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3: A 101 weather forecast, slight chances of storms this evening, good chances overnight. May see an isolated severe storm, lows around 63. Slight chances of rain continue tomorrow, mix of sun and clouds afternoon. Light winds, highs near 85. Moderate chances for storms again tomorrow night, lows around 68. Sunshine for your Saturday and Sunday. Highs will be in the mid to upper 90s. There are some slight chances for storms Monday with highs in the mid 80s. We've got you covered on K101 and K101online.com.

Hey, 101 weather. May see storms this evening through the overnight with an isolated severe storm possible. Lows around 63. Slight chance for rain continues tomorrow with highs around 85.

0: NBC News, I'm Dave Packer. President Trump is defending the memorandum of understanding with Iran to end the war. But lawmakers on both sides of the aisle are raising questions. The deal lifts the U.S. naval blockade, allowing Iran to immediately resume selling oil. Senator Bill Cassidy, a Louisiana Republican, is calling it the worst foreign policy blunder in decades.
1: Iran's left stronger. We are left weaker. Our allies are left weaker.
0: Arthur is now a post-tropical storm as it continues to push into Mississippi and move east. It's already caused flood damage in parts of Louisiana and Mississippi. Luigi Mangione's legal team has changed course again 24 hours after saying they were planning to use a psychiatric defense in his trial for the killing of UnitedHealthcare CEO. Now his lawyers say that's off the table. Southcom announcing another U.S. strike targeting an alleged drug smuggling boat in the Eastern Pacific. Three people on board were killed. This is ABC News. Waymo is recalling thousands of its self-driving vehicles because the software may send the cars where they don't belong.
2: 4,000 Waymo vehicles running the fifth-generation automated driving system are being recalled because the software might cause the self-driving vehicles to go through closed construction zones. According to a recall report, the vehicle might enter and drive at speed in freeway construction zones because the cars are failing to recognize the construction zones or the cars are prioritizing avoiding other freeway hazards. Waymo first identified the problem after six incidents in Phoenix, and later there were seven more in San Francisco. Waymo is currently working on a remedy and has restricted its vehicles from freeway driving. Alex Stone, ABC News.
0: Federal regulators have ordered regional grid operators to help large energy users connect to the aging electric transmission system. The Federal Energy Regulatory Commission saying providers need to meet booming demand from power-hungry artificial intelligence data centers. Dave Packer, ABC News.
3: From ABC News and Good Morning America, I'm Lori Bergamotto. Today's Brightly Moment is brought to you by Macy's. This Father's Day, we look back at one inspiring father and son duo.
4: Brought the idea to my dad to ride across the U.S.
5: 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It's like a bucket list thing.
3: The pair started their 3,000-mile bike ride in Pacific City, Oregon, documenting the highlights of their days.
6: Now I'm biking across the United States on this rough road on this beautiful day.
3: After 42 days on the road, biking up to 80 miles a day, both father and son found something even greater than the joy of adventure.
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2: K101 weather forecast, slight chances of storms this evening, good chances overnight. May see an isolated severe storm, lows around 63. Slight chances of rain continue tomorrow, mix of sun and clouds afternoon.

0: ABC News, I'm Dave Packer. Hours after President Trump and the president of Iran signed a memorandum of understanding to end the conflict and move into the next phase of talks, the U.S. lifting its blockade on Iran and oil tankers started moving through the Strait of Hormuz. At the White House today, Vice President Vance defending the financial aspect of the agreement.
1: The United States isn't giving up a cent of money to Iran, and even the economic benefits, the sanctions relief and so forth that comes along with this bargain only happens if the Iranians perform.
0: But Iran can now freely sell oil on the global market. That's something that they were not able to do before the war. A pregnant woman is dead and another person injured after police in Sturbridge, Massachusetts say that a driver crashed her vehicle into a hotel and fired several shots at the building and then turned the gun on herself. John Legend among the performers today at the Obama Presidential Center dedication ceremony in Chicago. This is ABC News. Russia says it was hit by one of the largest drone attacks of the year. Among the targets, an oil refinery in Moscow, hit for the second time in 3 days. ABC's Marcus Moore reports from London.
2: This war very much still active, more than 4 years after Russia's full-scale invasion. And all of this is unfolding as U.S. Secretary of War Pete Hegseth has called for a six-month review of the level of U.S. support for NATO. NATO members, of course, are faced with questions over the alliance's overall readiness if a wider war were to break out in the region.
0: A man is under arrest in eastern England after being accused of throwing a three-year-old into the crocodile enclosure of the Johnson Zoo in Oldhurst near the University City of Cambridge. The child suffered serious injuries and was taken to a local hospital. Detectives say they do not believe that the suspect knew the boy. The incident's still under investigation, and the zoo says the enclosure will be closed for now. Dave Packer, ABC News.
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1: Okay, 101 weather forecast. Slight chances of storms this evening. Good chances overnight. May see an isolated severe storm. Lows around 63. Slight chances of rain continue tomorrow. Mix of sun and clouds afternoon. Light winds, highs near 85. Moderate chances for storms again tomorrow night. Lows around 68.

Sunshine for your Saturday and Sunday. Highs will be in the mid to upper 90s. There are some slight chances for storms Monday with highs in the mid 80s. We've got you covered on K101 and K101online.com.

101 weather. May see storms this evening through the overnight with an isolated severe storm possible. Lows around 63. Slight chance for rain continues tomorrow with highs around 85. We've got you covered on K101.

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1: ABC News, I'm Dave Packer. President Trump signed the Memorandum of Understanding with Iran in order to reopen the Strait of Hormuz in exchange for some intermediate sanctions relief and the lifting of the U.S. naval blockade. But Trump does not yet have a final nuclear agreement with Iran, only an agreement to talk about it. And he has members of his own party thinking he gave away the store. Louisiana Senator Bill Cassidy.
2: Iran's left stronger. We are left weaker. Our allies are left weaker.
1: The White House says Vice President Vance will not be traveling to

0: Switzerland tonight for initial negotiations on the implementations of the memorandum with Iran, as was previously announced. In a bid to survive punishing U.S. sanctions, Cuban lawmakers today unanimously approving sweeping reforms backed by the Communist Party there that would privatize a vast swath of the country's socialist economy. This is ABC News. The Joint Terrorism Task Force in Southern California is helping San Diego police investigate a vehicle.
1: Police in San Diego say a suspicious vehicle was seen near the Islamic Center of San Diego on Thursday afternoon. That Islamic Center was a site of a deadly active shooter incident last month perpetrated by two teenage boys who killed three victims and then themselves. When police stopped the vehicle on Thursday, they say they found a Nazi flag and a suspicious canister in the vehicle. The driver was detained. Police say there is no active threat, but an arson team and the FBI's Joint Terrorism Task Force were called in to help investigate. Alex Stone, ABC News.
0: A record number of people are expected to travel for the Juneteenth holiday weekend. The TSA is expecting millions to pass through its checkpoints today. Well, oil prices are falling and lower gas prices could lead to even more people hitting the roads to travel this year. Dave Packer, ABC News.
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Your K101 weather forecast. Good chances for storms overnight. Might see an isolated severe storm. Lows around 63. Slight chances of rain continue tomorrow. Mix of sun and clouds afternoon. Light winds. Highs near 85. Moderate chances for storms tomorrow night. Lows around 68. Sunshine for your Saturday and Sunday with highs mid to upper 90s. Slight chances for storms Monday. Highs mid 80s. We've got you covered on K101 and K101online.com.

A 101 weather may see storms overnight with an isolated severe storm, lows around 63. Slight chances for rain continue tomorrow, afternoon highs around 85. We've got you covered on K101.

0: ABC News, I'm Dave Packard. A growing number of Republicans are speaking out against the Iran deal that President Trump signed to bring an end to the war. Senator Ted Cruz on that $300 billion account to rebuild Iran.
1: Giving billions of dollars to theocratic lunatics who want to murder us is an exceptionally bad idea.
0: And Vice President Vance playing defense.
2: You know, I've seen skeptics of the deal. People say the Iranians will never change their behavior. Well, maybe that's true. And if so, they don't get any of the benefits of the bargain. But isn't it worth trying?
0: Cuban lawmakers today unanimously approving sweeping reforms backed by the Communist Party that would privatize a vast swath of the country's socialist economy, including allowing real estate ventures. A state of emergency declared in Louisiana after post-tropical storm Arthur tore through widespread damage and flooding, more than 2 feet of rain in some spots. On Chicago's south side, a star-studded celebration ahead of the grand opening of the Obama Presidential Center. This is ABC News. Felony charges have been filed in Los Angeles against a popular comedian accused of not paying his taxes for years.
3: Carlos Mencia tours the country performing and is best known for his Comedy Central series.

0: Mind of Mencia. Now Los Angeles County District Attorney Nathan Hochman announcing 12 felony counts against Mencia, alleging he did not pay any of his taxes from 2019 to 2024 and allegedly ignored all notices to pay on $8.7 million in income.
1: I am guessing that Mr. Mencia thought that taxes were maybe a laughing matter. But they're not a laughing matter.
0: If convicted of the charges, Mencia could get 10 years in state prison and have to pay back all of the taxes plus interest. Alex Stone, ABC News, Los Angeles.
2: The FDA has moved closer to approving a new kind of flu vaccine made with the same mRNA process that was used to make the COVID-19 vaccines for use by older people ahead of this winter's flu season. Dave Packer, ABC News.
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13: I like you!

Your K101 weather forecast. Good chances for storms overnight. Might see an isolated severe storm. Lows around 63. Slight chances of rain continue tomorrow. Mix of sun and clouds afternoon. Light winds. Highs near 85. Moderate chances for storms tomorrow night. Lows around 68. Sunshine for your Saturday and Sunday with highs mid to upper 90s. Slight chances for storms Monday. Highs mid 80s. We've got you covered on K101 and K101online.com.

0: ABC News, I'm Dave Packer. The remnants of what was Tropical Storm Arthur are moving out of Mississippi and into Alabama, where residents are already dealing with flood risks. In Baldwin County, Alabama, resident Joel Cully.
1: Yeah, we're having to move. It's getting above ankles flooding, and it's not stopping, so it could be real dangerous.
0: Vice President J.D. Vance delaying his trip to Switzerland. He was expected to leave Thursday night for a new round of talks focused on implementing that deal with Iran, but the White House is now citing logistics of negotiations, saying that they've never been simple. Senator Bernie Sanders unveiling new legislation pushing for the public to benefit from the AI boom. He's calling for the creation of a sovereign wealth fund that would give Americans payments of a

0: $1,000 a year. Sanders wants to finance a fund by giving the government a stake in major artificial intelligence companies, requiring them to pay a one-time 50% tax on their stock. This is ABC News. At the official dedication at the Obama Presidential Center on the south side of Chicago Thursday, former President Obama described it as a reminder of what the nation can achieve when citizens embrace shared responsibilities. ABC's Alex Perez was there.
1: President Obama addressing our divided nation.
2: People aren't looking for perpetual anger and division. They are looking for fairness and common sense and mutual respect. That deep in our gut, we want to find a way to turn towards each other again, not further away.
1: He's now hoping the 19-acre campus with a museum, library, and park will bring people together.
0: Election officials in California say a proposed billionaire tax has collected enough signatures to be on the November ballot. The proposed tax would counter federal health care cuts with a one-time tax on individuals worth more than $1 billion living in the state as of January. Dave Packer, ABC News.
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7: Covering your country.

Your K101 weather forecast. Good chances for storms early this morning. Might see an isolated severe storm. Lows around 63. Slight chances of rain continue through the day. Mix of sun and clouds afternoon. Light winds, highs near 85. Moderate chances for storms tonight. Lows around 68. Sunshine Saturday and Sunday. Highs will be in the mid to upper 90s. Slight chances for storms Monday. Highs mid 80s. We've got you covered on K101 and K101 online.

Hey, 101 weather. Good chances of storms this morning. May see an isolated severe storm. Lows around 63. Slight chances of rain through the day. We'll see light winds and highs near 85. We've got you covered on K101.

0: ABC News, I'm Dave Packer. With the signing of the peace deal between the U.S. and Iran, the U.S. has lifted its blockade on Iran, and oil and tankers started moving through the Strait of Hormuz, but some on Capitol Hill think the plan's too generous to Iran.
1: We are hearing from some Republicans who usually are in lockstep with this administration, Ted Cruz, Tom Cotton, the chair of the Senate Intelligence Committee, all voicing concerns about the fact that Iran stands to financially benefit from this deal before any concrete nuclear commitments have been made.
0: ABC's Mary Bruce. Arthur's now a post-tropical storm as it continues

0: to push east along the Gulf Coast, moving out of Mississippi into Alabama. A shocking attack at a zoo in England. A man arrested for allegedly throwing a toddler into a crocodile enclosure. The boy taken to a hospital. Serious injuries. Comedian Carlos Mencia arrested for failing to pay his taxes over a six-year time period, now facing felony tax fraud charges and years in prison if convicted. This is ABC News. A federal appeals court Thursday ruled that the Trump administration can replace a slavery exhibit at George Washington's home in Philadelphia. Some panels telling the stories of people enslaved by Washington had been removed when the administration claimed they disparage Americans. In a post to social media, Philadelphia Mayor Sherelle Parker said she'll fight to restore the exhibit.
1: We cannot and we will not rest until the full story of American history, including the existence of slavery at the president's house here in our great city of Philadelphia, the birthplace of democracy, is told.
0: The Ebola outbreak in Congo and Uganda is the worst known outbreak at this stage and has claimed more than 200 lives in its first month. That according to Africa's Centers for Disease Control and Prevention, Africa CDC warned officials are still far from bringing this outbreak under control. Dave Packer, ABC News.
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your K101 weather forecast. Good chances for storms early this morning. Might see an isolated severe storm. Lows around 63. Slight chances of rain continue through the day. Mix of sunny clouds afternoon. Light winds, highs near 85. Moderate chances for storms tonight. Lows around 68. Sunshine Saturday and Sunday. Highs will be in the mid to upper 90s. Slight chances for storms Monday. Highs mid 80s. We've got you covered on K101 and K101online.com. I never thought

Hey, 101 weather. Good chances of storms this morning. May see an isolated severe storm. Lows around 63. Slight chances of rain through the day. We'll see light winds and highs near 85. We've got you covered on K101.

0: ABC News, I'm Dave Packer. The remnants of what was Tropical Storm Arthur are moving out of Mississippi and into Alabama, where residents are already dealing with flood risks. In Baldwin County, Alabama, resident Joel Cully.
1: Yeah, we're having to move. It's getting above ankles flooding, and it's not stopping, so it could be real dangerous.
0: Vice President J.D. Vance delaying his trip to Switzerland. He was expected to leave Thursday night for a new round of talks focused on implementing that deal with Iran, but the White House is now citing logistics of negotiations, saying that they've never been simple. Senator Bernie Sanders unveiling new legislation pushing for the public to benefit from the AI boom. He's calling for the creation of a sovereign wealth fund that would give Americans payments of $1,000 a year. Sanders wants to finance a fund by giving the government a stake in major artificial intelligence companies, requiring them to pay a one-time 50% tax on their stock. This is ABC News. At the official dedication at the Obama Presidential Center on the south side of Chicago Thursday, former President Obama described it as a reminder of what the nation can achieve when citizens embrace shared responsibilities. ABC's Alex Perez was there.
2: President Obama addressing our divided nation.
3: People aren't looking for perpetual anger and division. They are looking for fairness and common sense and mutual respect that deep in our gut, we want to find a way to turn towards each other again, not further away.
2: He's now hoping the 19-acre campus with a museum, library, and park will bring people together.
0: Election officials in California say a proposed billionaire tax has collected enough signatures to be on the November ballot. The proposed tax would counter federal health care cuts with a one-time tax on individuals worth more than $1 billion living in the state as of January. Dave Packer, ABC News.
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0: ABC News, I'm Dave Packer. The remnants of what was Tropical Storm Arthur are moving out of Mississippi and into Alabama, where residents are already dealing with flood risks. In Baldwin County, Alabama, resident Joel Cully.
1: Yeah, we're having to move. It's getting above ankles flooding, and it's not stopping, so it could be real dangerous.
0: Vice President J.D. Vance delaying his trip to Switzerland. He was expected to leave Thursday night for a new round of talks focused on implementing that deal with Iran, but the White House is now citing logistics of negotiations, saying that they've never been simple. Senator Bernie Sanders unveiling new legislation pushing for the public to benefit from the AI boom. He's calling for the creation of a sovereign wealth fund that would give Americans payments of $1,000 a year. Sanders wants to finance the fund by giving the government a stake in major artificial intelligence companies, requiring them to pay a one-time 50% tax on their stock. This is ABC News. At the official dedication at the Obama Presidential Center on the south side of Chicago Thursday, former President Obama described it as a reminder of what the nation can achieve when citizens embrace shared responsibilities. ABC's Alex Perez was there.
2: President Obama addressing our divided nation.
3: People aren't looking for perpetual anger and division. They are looking for fairness and common sense.

0: and mutual respect that deep in our gut, we want to find a way to turn towards each other again, not further away.
1: He's now hoping the 19-acre campus with a museum, library, and park will bring people together.
2: Election officials in California say a proposed billionaire tax has collected enough signatures to be on the November ballot. The proposed tax would counter federal health care cuts with a one-time tax on individuals worth more than $1 billion living in the state as of January. Dave Packer, ABC News.
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8: I like you!

Your K101 weather forecast. Good chances for storms early this morning. Might see an isolated severe storm. Lows around 63. Slight chances of rain continue through the day. Mix of sun and clouds afternoon. Light winds, highs near 85. Moderate chances for storms tonight. Lows around 68. Sunshine Saturday and Sunday. Highs will be in the mid to upper 90s. Slight chances for storms Monday. Highs mid 80s. We've got you covered on K101 and K101online.com.

Hawaii 101 weather. Good chances of storms this morning. May see an isolated severe storm. Lows around 63. Slight chances of rain through the day. We'll see light winds and highs near 85. We've got you covered on K101.

0: Blockade on Iran and oil and tankers started moving through the Strait of Hormuz, but some on Capitol Hill think the plan's too generous to Iran.
1: We are hearing from some Republicans who usually are in lockstep with this administration, Ted Cruz, Tom Cotton, the chair of the Senate Intelligence Committee, all voicing concerns about the fact that Iran stands to financially benefit from this deal before any concrete nuclear commitments have been made.
0: ABC's Mary Bruce. Arthur's now a post-tropical storm as it continues to push east along the Gulf Coast, moving out of Mississippi into Alabama. A shocking attack at a zoo in England. A man arrested for allegedly throwing a toddler into a crocodile enclosure. The boy taken to a hospital. Serious injuries. Comedian Carlos Mencia arrested for failing to pay his taxes over a six-year time period. Now facing felony tax fraud charges and years in prison if convicted. This is ABC News. A federal appeals court Thursday ruled that the Trump administration can replace a slavery exhibit at George Washington's home in Philadelphia. Some panels telling the stories of people enslaved by Washington had been removed when the administration claimed they disparage Americans. In a post to social media, Philadelphia Mayor Sherelle Parker said she'll fight to restore the exhibit.
2: We cannot and we will not rest until the full story of American history, including the existence of slavery at the president's house here in our great city of Philadelphia, the birthplace of democracy, is told.
0: The Ebola outbreak in Congo and Uganda is the worst known outbreak at this stage and has claimed more than 200 lives in its first month. That according to Africa's Centers for Disease Control and Prevention. Africa CDC warned officials are still far from bringing this outbreak under control. Dave Packer, ABC News.
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0: Your K101 weather forecast, slight chances of rain through the day. We'll see a mix of sun and clouds this afternoon. Light winds, highs near 85. Moderate chances for storms tonight, lows around 68. Sunshine Saturday and Sunday, highs mid to upper 90s. Slight chances for storms Monday, highs mid 80s. We've got you covered on K101 and K101online.com.
1: God, I hate this little town. 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
1: Well, I was sitting in a coffee shop, just having a cup to pass the time, swapping rodeo stories with this old cowboy friend of mine, when some motorcycle riders started snickering in the back, started poking fun at my friend's hat. And one old boy said, "Hey, Tex, where'd you park your horse?" 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

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My nephew skinned the rattler that makes up this old hat band. But back in 69, he died in Vietnam. Now, the eagle feather was given to me by an Indian friend of mine. But someone ran him down somewhere around that Arizona line. And a real special lady gave me this hat pin. But I don't know if I'll ever see her again.

Now if your leather jacket means to you what this hat means to me, then I guess we understand each other and we'll just let it be. But if you still think it's funny, man, you got my back up against the wall. And if you touch my hat, you're gonna have to fight us all. 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And he turned back to the others and they all just kind of shuffled on outside. But when my friend turned back towards me, I noticed his old hat brim, well, it was turned up in a big old Texas grin.

0: ABC News, I'm Dave Packer. The remnants of what was Tropical Storm Arthur are moving out of Mississippi and into Alabama, where residents are already dealing with flood risks. In Baldwin County, Alabama, resident Joel Cully.
1: Yeah, we're having to move. It's getting above ankles flooding, and it's not stopping, so it could be real dangerous.
0: Vice President J.D. Vance delaying his trip to Switzerland. He was expected to leave Thursday night for a new round of talks focused on implementing that deal with Iran, but the White House is now citing logistics of negotiations, saying that they've never been simple. Senator Bernie Sanders unveiling new legislation pushing for the public to benefit from the AI boom. He's calling for the creation of a sovereign wealth fund that would give Americans payments of $1,000 a year. Sanders wants to finance a fund by giving the government a stake in major artificial intelligence companies, requiring them to pay a one-time 50% tax on their stock. This is ABC News. At the official dedication at the Obama Presidential Center on the south side of Chicago Thursday, former President Obama described it as a reminder of what the nation can achieve when citizens embrace shared responsibilities. ABC's Alex Perez was there.
2: President Obama addressing our divided nation.
3: People aren't looking for perpetual anger and division. They are looking for fairness and common sense and mutual respect that deep in our gut, we want to find a way to turn towards each other again, not further away.
2: He's now hoping the 19-acre campus with a museum, library, and park will bring people together.
0: Election officials in California say a proposed billionaire tax has collected enough signatures to be on the November ballot. The proposed tax would counter federal health care cuts with a one-time tax on individuals worth more than $1 billion living in the state as of January. Dave Packer, ABC News.
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9: I like you!

Hey, 101 weather, slight chances of rain today. Mix of sun and clouds, light winds, highs near 85. We've got you covered on K101.

your K101 weather forecast. Slight chances of rain through the day. We'll see a mix of sun and clouds this afternoon. Light winds, highs near 85. Moderate chances for storms tonight, lows around 68. Sunshine Saturday and Sunday, highs mid to upper 90s. Slight chances for storms Monday, highs mid 80s. We've got you covered on K101 and K101online.com.

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3: ABC News, I'm Chuck Sievertson. A snag just 2 days after the signing in France of an initial agreement between the U.S. and Iran. Vice President J.D. Vance is not going to Switzerland today, as planned, to begin the real nitty-gritty talks on nuclear and other issues. Postponed, says the Swiss Ministry of Foreign Affairs. ABC's Karen Hua.
1: The White House saying the trip's plans had not been finalized, calling the negotiations never simple or predictable. Meanwhile, a growing number of Republicans on Capitol Hill are openly criticizing the deal, arguing it gives too much to Iran.
3: Israel's military says its forces struck targets throughout southern Lebanon overnight. Hezbollah, the Iran-backed militants, report intense fighting in the area. Remnants of Tropical Storm Arthur continue to move through the Gulf Coast, Alabama bracing for possible rain, flash flood warnings, and high winds. Today is Juneteenth, the federal holiday that commemorates the end of slavery in the U.S. This is ABC News. Former President Barack Obama stopped by his presidential center for its official dedication on the south side of Chicago Thursday. ABC's Alex Perez was there.
4: President Obama addressing our divided nation.
5: People aren't looking for perpetual anger and division. They are looking for fairness and common sense and mutual respect. That deep in our gut, we want to find a way to turn towards each other again, not further away.
4: He's now hoping the 19-acre campus with a museum, library, and park will bring people together.
3: The center opens for the public today. In England, a man has been arrested on suspicion of attempted murder after a 3-year-old boy wound up in a crocodile enclosure at a zoo suffering serious injuries. Los Angeles officials have charged comedian Carlos Mencia with 12 felony tax counts. Investigators alleging he failed to file tax returns over a 6-year period. Chuck Sievertson, ABC News.
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3: ABC News, I'm Chuck Sievertson. It's off for now. Vice President J.D. Vance is not going to Switzerland today as scheduled to begin the next round of talks with Iran on nuclear and other issues. Postponed, says the Swiss Ministry of Foreign Affairs. Some of President Trump's fellow Republicans in Congress are openly criticizing the deal as giving too much to Iran while getting little. And in Lebanon, of which Iran demands an end to fighting, Israel's military says its forces struck targets throughout southern Lebanon overnight. Hezbollah, the Iran-backed militants, report intense fighting. Remnants of Tropical Storm Arthur continue through the Gulf Coast. Alabama bracing for possible rain, flash flood warnings, and high winds. A manager at a Baldwin County RV park.
4: But we're going to make sure everybody gets out. You know, last time we had two of them that went under. This time my goal is to make sure everybody's out and safe.
3: It's Juneteenth. Barack Obama's presidential center in Chicago opens to the public today on the south side of the city. This is ABC News. A lawyer for Phil Mickelson says the golf champ has resigned from Farms Country Club near San Diego, accused of inappropriate contact with a female employee. His lawyer says any misunderstanding has been cleared up. Some drying out and some potential flooding today around some parts, says ABC News forecaster Lee Goldberg.
5: Cleaning up from storms on Thursday in the Northeast with lots of wind. We had some tornadoes to the south with the flash flooding from Louisiana all the way to Mississippi and Alabama. Wind reports all the way to the Mid-Atlantic. Still some flood threats from Texas all the way to the Mid-Atlantic. We're drying out in the Northeast, lowering humidity, showers across the plains. It's nice in the West. The flood threat is from San Antonio all the way to Jacksonville, but it's a level 3 out of 4 from Mobile to Montgomery, up to 4 inches per hour. And 6 to 12 inches of additional rain.
3: Going viral during the World Cup, Osito, the 8-year-old rescue poodle mix in a Mexico jersey, sunglasses, and a cap, rides through Mexico City on a cargo bicycle with his owner. Chuck Sievertson, ABC News.
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1: Good morning, everybody. 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
2: 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Good morning and welcome. 6:03, 3 minutes after 6 o'clock. This first hour that we have been here has been wild and wacky. You have no idea, but just trust me, it has been a scramble all morning long, and hopefully it will now settle down, because after all, as Paul Harvey once said, good morning, Americans. It's Friday. Torrential rain in parts of the state. We'll talk about that in a moment. Not happening here, sadly to say.

0: K101, K101online.com, 608, 8 minutes after 6 o'clock, partly to mostly cloudy. This morning, 65. Forecast says a 30% chance still of showers this morning for northwest Oklahoma and the panhandles, and then becoming mostly sunny throughout the region, 83 in northwest Oklahoma, 84 in the panhandles, and about 79 in southwest Kansas. Slight chance of showers overnight throughout the listening area, 67 in northwest Oklahoma, 64 southwest Kansas, 66 in the panhandles. And then tomorrow, partly to mostly sunny, slight chance of showers in southwest Kansas and northwest Oklahoma, 74, or rather 88 for a top, 86 in southwest Kansas, 91 there in the panhandles. I paused for a moment. I was pulling up a screen here. It is amazing. And you look at, we pulled up the Oklahoma Mesonet, and rainfall totals throughout southwest Oklahoma and then north central Oklahoma, phenomenal. Walters, in the last 24 hours, Walters, which is on I-44 south of Lawton, 3 3/33 hundredths inches in the last 24 hours. And I'm told that about 2.5 of that fell in an hour's time frame. They've had 2.14 inches at Hollis and far southwest Oklahoma. And then we go to north central Oklahoma, and 3.16 inches of rain falling just to the north of Enid. So absolutely insane. 1/100th of an inch reported down at Sealing, 2/100ths of an inch at Camargo. So certainly we need rain desperately, not in that short amount of time, though, for those places that we mentioned a moment ago. Cloud cover this morning, 64. 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It's cliche as all get out, but oh my goodness, how true.
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I guarantee there is somebody out there, some guy, probably an older gentleman, smokes cigarettes. You can get a mental picture. But he says during that song, well, that boy can play the piano, can't he? 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Fridays, of course, mean Bad Dad Joke Friday. Last week, we were kind of busy with lots of guests, which we appreciate. Not so much today, so maybe more of an opportunity to give some bad dad jokes to you, and you can share yours with us if you like. I don't know if you heard about the guy who got the left side of his body amputated. We talked about Integris Health, and I thought maybe this medical story would fit right in. Yeah, guy apparently got the left side of his body amputated. Oh, don't worry, he's all right now. Love.

0: 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Slight chance of a shower this morning, not holding out a lot of hope for that. 6:16 now, time for a look at Ag News with Casey Shepherd. Good morning.
1: Time for the latest agricultural news here on K101. I'm Casey Shepherd, and we're back in just a moment. 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
1: Local lumber producers are moving rapidly through this year's winter wheat harvest, tracking well ahead of last year's pace with roughly 90% of the crop already complete, leaving producers focused on managing limited grain volume in a highly volatile market. While early regional reports indicate that overall grain quality has been pretty decent, the actual bushels simply are not there, creating a much smaller crop footprint. I had the opportunity to visit with OSU crop marketing specialist Todd Hubbs, who analyzed these critical market dynamics and talked about how producers should evaluate the financial metrics of the storage versus the immediate marketing.
2: Yeah, I mean, I think the quality, from what I've heard, has been decent. I don't know if you've heard that as well, but the quality's there, but the bushels really aren't. I think when you're looking at, if you're thinking about storing it because you don't like these prices right now, they're not working for you, you need to look at the carry and relate that to, you know, how much are you paying to store each bushel in commercial storage for a month? Is that penciling out for you? Because if you could sell it right now and just earn some percentage in a savings account, you might be better off if you're going to go ahead and speculate on the crop moving higher this fall. It could. Right now, there's no reason to think corn and soybean production is going to be impacted, or spring wheat, maybe a little bit of spring wheat issue. But the corn belt's getting moisture. The spring planted crops right now look like we could have another really good year. That's going to hang over the market into fall. I know there's this discussion about the wheat balance sheet tightening up, and it is, but that's here. It is tightening up somewhat internationally, but those big crops last year were carrying some of that in, and the crops in the Northern Hemisphere aren't as bad as maybe some people thought. So we're going to have to remain competitive on the global market.
1: 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Well, for the first time in months, Oklahoma's drought map is showing some meaningful relief across eastern Oklahoma, where a large portion of the region is now officially drought-free. After weeks of steady, heavy rainfall, the latest U.S. Drought Monitor reflects significant improvements, with the drought-free conditions that are expanding to over 18% of the state. While the east marks a turning point, much of western Oklahoma still remains locked in severe to exceptional drought. Producers there continue to battle persistent drought conditions, facing rising hay and water costs, limited supplies, and herd liquidation. Ranchers and farmers are facing severe economic losses as pastures turn bare and fields are starting to look unstable. Fortunately, 6 to 10 day precipitation outlook map offers a little bit of hope, showing a 33 to 50% chance of above normal rain across the state coming in through June the 27th. You've got farm news. Cattle producers, you work to maximize genetics and gain, but are you maximizing the way you market your cattle? 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I'm Casey Shepherd on the Radio Oklahoma Ag Network.
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5: 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I suppose it's not too early for some of you. Jimmy, Alan, sing along if you like. And I know you.

0: What time zone am I on? What country am I in?
1: It doesn't matter. It's 5 o'clock somewhere.
0: It's always on 5 in Margaritaville, come to think of it.
1: Yeah, I heard that.
0: You've been there, haven't you?
1: Yes, sir.
0: I've seen your boat there.
1: I've been to Margaritaville a few times.
0: All right. Well, that's good.
1: Stumble my way back.
0: Okay. Well, we just want to make sure you can keep it between the navigational beacons.
1: Between the buoys. I got it.
0: All right. Well, it's 5 o'clock.
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0: Let's get out of here.
2: 25 minutes after 6. Our good friend George Aisha, no doubt, checking in momentarily with CJ and with Junior, because it is Bad Dad Joke Friday. With him in mind, I've often heard that icy, do you know this? I don't know if you knew this or not. Icy is the easiest word for people to spell. Icy is the, looking at it now, I see why.

0: 6:29 now, 29 minutes after 6, K101. He walked in, asked the question, is there shower activity out there? Because it's dark, and he's right, back to the south. He would be CJ, by the way.
1: Thank you.
0: Radar showing maybe along I-40, some rain, yeah, Roger Mills County.
1: A few scattered, very light rainfall north of I-40, southern Ellis County, there and across Roger Mills County. Most widespread, though, you're correct, I-40 to the south. And then yesterday, to the north, if you will, north and east, far north central Oklahoma, Grant County, over 3 inches of rain. Is that right? And then the last 24 hours or so, similar amounts in the far southwest Oklahoma, right? 2-3 inches of rain.
0: Yeah, Walters, 3 1/3 inches, 2.5 of that falling in an hour's time frame. Along that I-44 corridor, it kind of looks this morning that heavy rainfall being experienced. It's going to get cooler here first part of next week.
1: That, yeah, that off decent, and on rain. Decent, kind of normal, maybe a tick below. But before then, we're going to have at least one hot day on Sunday. We'll get to that in the weather segment of other news. Where's the sports guy?
0: He's here. He actually walked in the door while you were saying that. He kind of, he's a little sly this morning. He arrived in the 101 Center parking lot from a different direction.
2: It's because there's a truck that was going through the other entrance, so I had to go
1: around. Oh, yes, you certainly want to be timely.
2: Yeah, it's the truck's fault for sure.
0: His hair is combed, teeth brushed, got a nice shirt on today, buttoned all the way up. Kind of looking like a young Charles Barkley there with your button all the way up.
1: 2 out of 3 is not bad.
0: Great song by Meatloaf. All right, we'll do Doodad Time then.
1: Doodad Time. We've heard from George, by the way.
0: I'm sure we have.
1: City manager. He's sent some bad jokes. They are pretty bad, quite honestly, George. You need to find some new sources for, well, there's one or two that's not too terrible bad. George went in for a hearing test.
0: What?
1: Ask him. George went in for a hearing test.
0: Oh, okay.
1: Huh? Guy asked him to describe the symptoms. Homer is the fat yellow guy, and his wife Marge has blue hair.
2: Oh my goodness!
1: All right, there you go. You played the doodad, right?
0: Yes. Actually, I did.
1: So, in other news, mostly cloudy today. Warm, slight chance of a storm. 83 or so for a high. Rain chances, so 20-30%, maybe a bit higher as you move off to the south and east, less as you move to the north and west up in southwest Kansas. 67 overnight, lingering slight chance tomorrow, about 2 and 10 or so. A hot Sunday, upper 90s, bumping 100, actually. Another front drops temperatures back to begin the week, along with some storm chances as well, beginning late Sunday. Active pattern continues for the most part through at least the middle part of next week. Highs should be in the 80s. Low to mid-60s, real narrow range of temperatures. 63, Woodward, Freedom, Sealing, 64, Alva, Cherokee, Arnett, Fairview, and Camargo. Mostly low to mid-80s for those highs yesterday. 79 in Beaver to 84, Woodward and Sealing. Forecasters say warm today, slight storm chances, higher once again south and east. Hot Sunday, active pattern returns the first part of the week. We'll see some low shower and storm chances tonight into tomorrow morning as well. Hot weather Sunday.

0: Sunday afternoon ahead of that front. By late Sunday afternoon, early evening, that front will advance into the region. Some stout thunderstorms possible near it. West-northwesterly flow continues to persist across the southern plains. Active weather pattern will continue into next week. Ongoing storm chances. As a result, temperatures should remain in check, forecasters say. Not becoming too hot. Generally seasonable, slightly below normal temperatures are expected. Much of western Oklahoma remains locked in the severe drought. Dramatic improvements, though, in the east, marking a turning point. Actually, the latest drought monitor report says exceptional drought persists in parts of western Oklahoma, parts of Woodward, Ellis, Beaver, Blaine, Custer, Kiowa, Beckham counties. Covers about 7% of the state. Moderate to extreme drought combined about 62%, and for the first time in months, Oklahoma's drought map is showing some relief, at least across eastern Oklahoma. A large portion of that region now officially drought-free, about 18% of the state in that category. Juneteenth, officially known as the Juneteenth National Independence Day today. It is a federal holiday in the country, celebrated annually on June the 19th to commemorate the end of slavery in the country. The holiday's name, first used back in the 1890s, referring to June 19th, 1865, Major General Gordon Granger ordered the final enforcement of the Emancipation Proclamation in the state of Texas at the end of the American Civil War. Juneteenth has been an official U.S. federal holiday for about 5 years. While Juneteenth is a federal holiday, the state of Oklahoma does not necessarily recognize the holiday. That means some state offices and employees may still be working today. Attorney General Gettner Drummond and Tulsa financial planner Mike Massey, as we all know, headed to the runoff to determine who will become the Republican nominee for governor in Oklahoma. Millions of bucks poured into the nine-person primary race. Ultimately, the two candidates who emerged this week were extremely close, actually less than 1,300 votes separating Drummond from the Trump-endorsed Massey. Unofficial results, each earned about a quarter of the 403,000-odd votes that were cast. The runoff coming up August 25th, a little more than 2 months to convince voters that they are the best fit for the role. Their election night victory speeches gave a preview of what may be to come, each targeting the other. The 61-year-old Massey questioned Drummond, he's 62, and the commitment to the conservative agenda, while Drummond questioned Massey's commitment to Oklahoma. Critics have accused Massey of buying the Trump endorsement after hiring the Florida-based political consulting firm, political figure Trump ally Roger Stone. Yesterday, you might have noticed that President Trump called the Attorney General, Gettner Drummond, a fake Republican and a radical left Democrat. That was a post on Truth Social. The Oklahoma State Bureau of Investigation, looking into the death of a man found on a property near the town's golf course there in Medford, Grant County, earlier this month. Hunter McKean, an OSBI spokesperson, says 28-year-old Troy Devine dead at a hospital after being treated at the scene outside a business across from the golf course. Medical examiner's office says the cause of death for Devine has been ruled a homicide. Devine was apparently in some type of altercation at a house prior to being found. He said Devine and all the involved in that altercation were from Kansas. He didn't have their hometowns available immediately. Medford police, fire, EMS first dispatched to Golf Course Road there in Medford just after midnight on Friday, June the 5th. McKee said all the people at the scene of the altercation prior to the death been interviewed. All the information's being forwarded to the Grant County District Attorney's Office. Crude oil prices across the globe fell again yesterday. Prices have already fallen about 38% since reaching a four-month high back in April. West Texas Intermediate closed at $76.66 per barrel. Natural gas up 8 pennies yesterday. It settled at $3.23. Mega Millions tonight, $452 million. Powerball tomorrow, a $302 million jackpot. All the news that is news, at least as I see it, what's up in sports? Well, there's other news out there, but we haven't revealed it yet.
1: You don't feel like
0: We're holding it close to our chests.
1: Okay, fair enough.
2: Is that like when you don't tell us about coaching changes?
1: I just...
0: Pretty much.
1: Okay. Fair enough. Major League Baseball proposed widespread changes to their amateur

0: entry system yesterday that would cut signposts by more than $150 million annually, make high school players ineligible for the master draft and institute an international draft. The proposal, which was made at a collective bargaining meeting with the MLB Players Association, called for the domestic draft to be shortened from 20 to 12 hard-slotted rounds. The amateur signing pool bonus will be nearly halved to $2 million. The international draft, which would cover all amateur players outside of the United States, Canada, and Puerto Rico, would also be 12 rounds with a $200 million bonus pool. Players would not be eligible to enter the draft out of college until after their sophomore season. U.S. Open, Wyndham Clark leads after the first round. He fired a 64 to go six shots under par yesterday. Dustin Johnson sits at 4 under par in second. Matt Fitzpatrick, Gary Woodland sit tied for third at 3 under par. Some players still finishing their first round this morning, and the second round will tee off later today.
1: Wasn't Wyndham Clark part of that? Wasn't he? Didn't he?
0: Oklahoma State, yeah.
2: Cowboys.
1: Yeah, but I thought he had like two or three holes to play this morning before he went to
0: the second round. They're showing he either got it done or must have finished it after the horn. I'm not sure because his round was done.
1: You didn't mention. And you mentioned the Cowboy, but what about Ryder Cowan?
0: Just outside that top four, sitting in fifth.
1: Yeah,
0: so.
1: And he's amateur. From OU, of course.
0: Yes,
2: that's why that doesn't necessarily matter.
0: Oh, my goodness. Of course it matters. FIFA World Cup today. The United States is in action. They'll be taking on Australia at 2 o'clock. That game will be played in Seattle, Washington. Meanwhile, the Sooners made three additions in the transfer portal yesterday on the softball side. They got catcher Abby Gregus, outfielder Addie Hansen, as well as outfielder Macy Harder. She is from Middle Tennessee. She was a second-team All-Conference USA selection. Hit .346 on the season, had 15 doubles, 4 triples, 7 home runs, and 20 RBIs. OU baseball, on the heels of earning a spot in the College World Series championship this weekend, landed a commitment from Arkansas transfer infielder Carson Brumball. Though we saw limited action in Arkansas this season, Brumball was considered a top 80 prospect in the 2025 recruiting class. He attended Edmond Santa Fe High School. And that's what I've got for now.
1: What about the 8-man All-Star football game tomorrow night? Do we have any players from this area that are participating?
0: Should have a few. That's a good question.
1: Up there in Miami, Oklahoma.
0: That's a great question, Mike.
1: The game kicks off at 6 o'clock. Didn't that used to be played over at Northwestern?
2: Yeah, that's where it belongs, quite honestly. It needs to come back to Western Oklahoma, specifically Alva, Northwestern. It was a long-time home, and some folks in Eastern Oklahoma got together, raised a bunch of money, and basically bought it from Alva.
1: So, bought it.
2: And it needs to come back to Alva. We need to work. That's another project. Put that on the list of projects.
1: Me and my big mouth.
2: And I get it. There are a lot of good teams, and they're getting better, quite honestly, on the eastern side of the state. But the hotbed or the home of 8-man football is this side. I say this side. That would be the west side of Interstate 35. So the 8-man All-Star game does not belong 3/4 of the way to St. Louis. It belongs in northwest Oklahoma.
0: 3/4 of the way to St. Louis.
2: Where's my soapbox?
1: I don't know. You're standing on it. I don't know how you can miss it. Are you looking at
2: anyway,
1: that?
2: Thanks for bringing
0: trying
2: that
0: to find the roster.
2: That's, they do. Is that like gold and silver or green and gold?
1: Yeah, I think so. Green and gold, I think, is what it is.
2: Different ways, B and C and that type of thing. But I think they do kind of alternate it maybe through a draft or something. But anyway, it's
1: done through the Coaches Association as well.
2: The A-Man Coaches Association. That's the function of the and we need to go see those folks and say, what are you doing? Move that thing back to
0: our game
2: Northwest
0: back.
2: Oklahoma. Or at least alternate it between
1: there you go.
2: Eastern Oklahoma and Western Oklahoma, where it belongs.
0: So we had a slew of players selected. I couldn't find an official final roster, but of the kids selected, Cherokee had Joel Parker and Aiden Hull coming to Douglas, Ryland Fisher, and
2: now many of these
0: Braden Thayer.
2: That's
0: correct. Medford, Kingston Edwards, and Gunnar Eberts, as well as Ethan Gonzalez, but he's injured, won't play, but was selected. O'Keen, Ace Long, Harley Carbs, and Ethan Milligan. Pongreek Hunter, who had Blaine Teft, McQuinn Baker, and Cooper Kelso. Pioneer had Josh Krieger. Ceiling, Wyatt Tillery, Rush Hunt, Blake Chain, and Jason Baker.
2: Who are the coaches before you wrap things up?
0: Timberlake, Paxton Glenn, Peyton Pierce, Cassius Corbel, Maverick Judd all selected, and then Wacomas, Eli, and Mark Mitchell. Did not see the coaches listed, so we'll work on that.
2: You should. That would fall under the umbrella of being a sports broadcaster.
0: That's true, but when people

0: Won't put anything out there. Can't tell you.
1: Well, then you find your sources and you go and don't wait for it to be fed on some machine. Like a
0: so you've sourced all your news stories this morning without the aid of a machine.
1: Some of them I did. Some I do. Yeah. Absolutely. And the one and the other ones too.
2: By the way, the game will stream on Squirtle if you're interested.
0: There you go.
2: 6 o'clock tomorrow. Is it worth noting that Todd
1: Linder did that game for decades?
2: Yeah, I was going to say Todd Miller. Yeah, Todd Miller
1: was the true voice of the 8-man All Star game. The late great Dean Linder. So.
2: He wasn't the one that got in Todd's face, was he?
1: No, that was Coach Brower.
2: That's right. Yes, yes. That's one of the all-time great
1: stories. I'll tell you
2: great
1: that story
2: stories.
1: Sometime if you...
2: That is
0: one. I've heard it a couple of times.
2: It's just as good each and every time. I would love to be in the room while it's being told in front of Todd and get his response. Todd and I spent a lot of miles on the road doing Northwestern basketball back in the day. So, anyhow, best of luck to those athletes participating in that.
1: Good deal.
2: Yeah. And then college baseball tomorrow along the network.
0: Yes, Z92, the Sooners vying for a championship in Omaha against North Carolina. First pitch at 7 for tomorrow's game. We'll have pregame coverage at 6:30 over on Z92.
2: Pundit Soul saying this could be a high-scoring World Series.
0: I mean, if OU's offense keeps producing the way it has, North Carolina's been sharp pretty much the entire World Series. So.
1: Pundits.
0: By the way, Sunday, game 2 would be 1:30.
2: Yes.
0: So we'd have that on Z92.
1: So we know for sure that we have game 2.
0: No, yes. For sure it would be game 2.
1: Game 3 would be the if necessary thing.
0: That would be Monday night at 6, if necessary. So,
2: all of those from Omaha.
0: All of those from Omaha, live and in color.
2: Okay. Living color.
0: Living color.
2: Living color.
1: With Toby, right?
0: With Toby, yes.
1: And his dugout girl.
0: That we still apparently haven't found the name of.
2: I'm going to have to tune in tomorrow night and listen to the ball game because my Royals are Saturday night in the middle of the summer and the Royals are not playing baseball. Why?
0: Travesty. Poor planning, I guess.
2: World Cup game going on next door at
0: Arrowhead. Okay.
1: Or there are those that say they haven't been playing all season long.
2: Yeah, well, I would be one of those. 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
1: Chance of showers this morning in northwest Oklahoma and in the panhandles, then sunny by this afternoon. We'll do a high today of 83 in northwest Oklahoma, 79 in southwest Kansas, and 84 in the panhandles. Tonight, slight chance of showers and thunder showers, 67 in northwest Oklahoma, 64 southwest Kansas, 66 in the panhandles. Then tomorrow, mostly sunny sky, 20% chance of showers late in the day in northwest Oklahoma, 88. 30% chance in southwest Kansas, and 86, 91 with sun in the panhandles. Quick check of radar, and there is a little bit of light rain showing between Fort Supply and Buffalo along Highway 183. Also, another rogue shower, a little heavier, out there just to the north and east of Fort Supply. Then as you move further to the south, scattered heavier rainfall just to the south of Leedy, back towards Butler, and then towards Interstate 40, and all of that moving off to the south. 6:46 now, time for a look at our ag news brought to us this morning by the Bank of Western Oklahoma. Bank of Western Oklahoma, they have got locations in Cordell, Elk City, Geary, Visalia, Weatherford, and Woodward. The Bank of Western Oklahoma, it's where people come first.
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5: Well, the livestock complex ended the day mixed yesterday, with most contracts unwilling to advance in price without stronger fundamental support. And at least so far, no cash cattle trade has developed this week. We did believe that we could see some business yesterday or today. Still possibly could happen. Boxed beef at the end of the day yesterday was lower. Choice was down 58 cents at $3.93.92. Select was down 251 at $3.74.75. 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Woodward livestock, 1,107 head yesterday. Steers and heifers too light to test due to few receipts in most classes. A firm undertone was noted, though. Feeder cattle steers, medium large ones, the three weights at 580, four to five weights, $5 to 515. 5 to 6 weights, 429 to 483. Over 600 pounds, $4. 7 to 8 weights, 352 to 371. Over 800 pounds, 346.50 to 367. And over 900 pounds, 330.10 to 337. The livestock futures, August live cattle down 222, 246.62. October's down 187, 239.97. August feeder cattle down 82 cents at 366.60. September's down 97 cents at 364.67. July hogs up 37 cents, 95.02. August up 22 cents, 96.72. All the grains coming up in just a moment.
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1: Oklahoma hard red winter wheat was lower yesterday, and it was down 8.5 cents. Davis 569, Keys 579, El Dorado, Hooker, Shattuck 584, Frederick, Hobart, Lawton, Temple 589, Buffalo, Clinton, El Reno, O'Keene, Weatherford 594, Alva, Cherokee, Gary, Manchester, Okarchee, Ponca City, and Watonga 599, Banner 604, Perry and Stillwater at 606. On the grain futures, Kansas City wheat July down 8.5, 644. September down 8.5, 651 and a quarter. Chicago wheat July down 7 cents, 605 and 3 quarters. September down 7 and a quarter at 614. July corn down 3.5, 417 and a half. September down 4 and a quarter, 425 and a quarter. July soybeans down 9 and a quarter, 1122 and 3 quarters. August was down 8.5, 1128 and a quarter. July cotton was down 85 at 76.05. December was down 12 at 79.67. Now crude oil, July crude up 69 cents, 77.29. July natural gas down 2 at 320 per million BTU.
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5: K101, K101online.com, 652, 8 minutes shy of 7 o'clock. Cloud cover and still a chance of showers throughout the area this morning and then mostly sunny this afternoon. Could be a little bit muggy later on today as well. We've got 64 in cloud cover here at the 101 Center. Are you flexing there? You got the sleeve up? You getting ready to take a shot? What do you got going on there, Junior?
6: It's picking at my skin, Michael.
5: Oh, well, see, you could have. You didn't have to tell us that.
6: Well, you asked.
5: There's people eating Cheerios right now. They didn't need to hear that.
6: I had some mosquito bites yesterday there in Oregon.
5: Mosquito bites?
6: Yes. Something bit me.
5: How do you get mosquito bites inside the K101 studios? Did you venture out and do something?
6: Oh, yes. I was taking care of animals yesterday out the house.
5: Okay. Yeah. We're 2 weeks away from 4th of July. Do we have big plans?
6: Have we finalized our big plans?
7: We're working on that.
6: Yeah.
5: What?
6: It's not July 3rd yet.
5: Oh, my goodness. Town of Laverne wanted me to remind you that they are closed today. The municipal offices in celebration of Juneteenth. That's over in Laverne. I'm sure that, as CJ said earlier, it's a federal holiday. So
7: some state offices may or may not be open.
5: Well, the DHS is.
7: Okay.
5: The DHS is.
7: Is?
5: Yes, it is.
7: Okay.
5: It is open. We don't recognize it or Indigenous Peoples Day.
7: Was that the old Columbus Day?
5: Yes.
7: Okay. I think I was in a tag office. Well, I know I was in a tag office yesterday, and I don't know whether. I think I overheard them saying that they were going to be there, and I don't know. That may or may not be consistent with all the tag offices across the great state of Oklahoma, but the one that I was in had shared with someone that they were going to be open today. So. But it is indeed a federal holiday. Made a federal holiday 5 years ago.
5: So. Did you have notes on this kickoff to summer lunch over in O'Keene? Hospital Foundation there. Hospital conference room. $10 today from 11:30 to 1. I bet you could go over there and shake the hand and slap the back of Mike Dubrinsky. Have a lunch with
7: him. So they're doing, what are they doing at the hospital?
5: It's a kickoff to summer lunch. All proceeds benefit the O'Keene Hospital Foundation. 11:30 to 1 today, hospital conference room, just $10.
7: That used to be the showroom. The hospital there in O'Keene sets the old Dobrinsky.
5: Oh, is that right?
7: Yes, Chevrolet location before they built a new dealership out west of town a mile or so. But Dobrinsky used to be there just past the four-way stop there in O'Keene off on the north side. They had some service things and some storage buildings or facility there on the south side, but the main dealership was on the north side.
5: Okay.
7: So, Dobrinsky Chevrolet. So, things you can learn.
5: It's amazing.
7: Hanging out.
5: Absolutely amazing.
7: So,
5: Junior, what do you
7: How
5: have?
7: How far are we away from the 4th of July?
5: Two weeks from tomorrow.
7: Okay.
6: Chop, chop. Make your plans.
7: The Woodward Band's getting ready to go to Washington, D.C. You bailed on us and didn't.
6: Oh, I bailed. We could air that out, too, if you want.
7: The Woodward High School Marching Band celebrating America's 250th birthday. They will depart Woodward. They're going to depart almost like at midnight, 11:45 on Monday, June the 29th. They'll load motor coaches, that buses.
5: A clandestine departure.
7: They're going to stop for breaks and meals en route, 568 miles, 8.5 hours nonstop. And then on Tuesday, they're going to go to Six Flags there in St. Louis. See, you gave up a day at Six Flags.
6: I didn't give up anything.
5: And that is a great Six Flags. It's been
6: CJ
5: 30 years since I've been there, but it is a great, good theme park.
6: CJ is the one where I'm not going to DC.
7: They do a lot of things. They travel a lot at night, apparently. Like this itinerary says they'll depart Six Flags on Tuesday, June the 30th.
6: You do travel at night, CJ, yes.
7: At 8 o'clock. Continuing to Washington, stopping for breaks and meals, another 872 miles. Day two, they should arrive, or actually it should be day three, I think. Well, continuation of day two anyway. 1 o'clock, the estimated arrival, Washington, D.C. at Union Station. So when do they get back? They come back on Monday, July the 6th, so they'll get back estimated arrival 5 o'clock in the morning on Monday, July the 6th. Well, kudos to them. The last year, our friends there in Laverne, yes. We talked with them.

0: Bonneville that your father was driving down the road. Oh, yeah. That was a classic. That thing, it would just, it was like a boat going down the road. It was unbelievable.
1: That's funny.
0: Yeah, yeah. Yeah. You lay down on the floorboard. Seatbelts, what are you talking about? Come on, man. Oh, K101, K101online.com. Going down
2: ABC News, I'm Chuck Sievertson. 2 days after that big signing ceremony in France, Vice President J.D. Vance is not going to Switzerland today for more talks with Iran on nuclear and other issues postponed. Some of President Trump's fellow Republicans are openly criticizing the deal. Iran already profiting by being allowed again to sell oil. In Lebanon, of which Iran demands an end to fighting, Israel's military struck targets throughout southern Lebanon. Hezbollah reported intense fighting. Remnants of Tropical Storm Arthur continue through the Gulf Coast. Alabama bracing for more possible rain, flash flood warnings, and high winds. After a tornado hit Jefferson County, Indiana.
3: Within seconds, the house was just, it was gone. It just come through so fast.
2: No serious injuries, though. Massachusetts federal judges ordered the Trump administration to restore all materials related to civil rights and the environment that were removed from national parks last year, while the case is under appeal. This is ABC News.
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6: From the Water One News Center, mostly cloudy skies, 64 degrees this morning. Partly cloudy today, warm, slight chance of a storm, 83 for a high. Rain chances, 20-30% or so, maybe a bit higher off to the south and east. Less to the north and west, up in southwest Kansas, 67 overnight. Lingering slight chance tomorrow at about 2 and 10. Hot Sunday, upper 90s, close to 100. Another front drops temperatures back to begin the week, along with those storm chances beginning late Sunday. Active pattern continues into next week through probably at least the middle part of the week. Highs for the most part in the 80s, low to mid-60s south there this morning. 63, Woodward Freedom Ceiling. 64 this morning, Alva, Cherokee, Arnett, Fairview, Camargo, and Canadian. Mostly low to mid-80s. Highs yesterday, only 79 in Beaver to 84, Woodward and Ceiling. Forecasters say, once again, warm today, slight storm chances, higher south and east, hot Sunday. Active pattern returns the first part of the week. Earlier this morning, a few scattered showers across southern Ellis, Roger Mills County, more widespread activity, a bit heavier probably south of Interstate 40. Much of western Oklahoma remains locked in drought, though there are some improvements in the eastern part of Sooner State, hopefully marking a turning point for them. According to the latest drought monitor report, exceptional drought persists parts of western Oklahoma, including parts of Woodward, Ellis, Beaver, Blaine, Custer, Kiowa, and Beckham counties. Total land mass, it covers about 7% of the area of the state. Exceptional drought does. Moderate to extreme drought combined about 62% of Oklahoma. But for the first time in several months, Oklahoma's drought map is showing some relief across the eastern part of the state. A large part of the region apparently drought-free now. It's expanded to about 18% of the state. Juneteenth is the officially known as the Juneteenth National Independence Day, a federal holiday in the country, celebrated annually on this day, June 19th, commemorating the end of slavery in the country. The name was first used back in the 1890s, referring to June 19th, 1865. Major General Gordon Granger ordered the final enforcement of the Emancipation Proclamation there in Texas and the Civil War. Juneteenth has been an official U.S. federal holiday for 5 years now, signed into law back in 2021. Juneteenth is a federal holiday. State of Oklahoma does not necessarily recognize it. That means that some state offices and employees may still be working today. Oklahoma Attorney

0: General Gettner Drummond, Tulsa financial planner Mike Mazie headed to the runoff to determine who will be the Republican nominee. While millions of bucks were poured into the nine-person primary, ultimately the two candidates emerged yesterday extremely close. Fewer than 1,300 votes separated Drummond from Mazie, each earning about a quarter of the 403,000-some-odd votes cast. The runoff, August 25th, the pair had a little more than a couple of months to convince voters. Their election night victory speeches gave a preview of the weeks to come. Each targeted the other in their remarks. Mazie, who's 61, questioned Drummond, who's 62, his commitment to the conservative agenda. And Drummond, meanwhile, was questioning Mazie's commitment to Oklahomans. The Oklahoma State Bureau of Investigation, looking into the death of a man found on property near the Medford Golf Course there in Grant County earlier this month. OSBI spokesperson Hunter McKee says 28-year-old Troy Devine pronounced dead at a hospital, being treated at the scene first outside a business across from the golf course. Medical examiner's office has ruled the manner of death as a homicide. Devine apparently had been in some type of altercation, McKee says, at a home prior to being found. He said Devine and all those in the altercation apparently were from Kansas. He didn't have their hometowns immediately available. The police says the man later died in an Enid hospital. Police EMTs called to Golf Course Road there in Medford just after midnight on Friday, June the 5th. McKee says all of them involved have been interviewed. The information's being forwarded on to the Grant County's District Attorney Office. Crude oil prices fell again yesterday. Prices have already fallen about 38% since reaching a four-month high back in April. West Texas Intermediate closed at $76.66 per barrel. West Texas up about a dime this morning. Natural gas up 8 cents, settling at $3.23 yesterday. Natural gas down about a penny last check this morning. Mega Millions tonight, $452 million for a prize. Powerball tomorrow, a $302 million jackpot. Sports is next on K101, KWOX-FM Woodward, powered by Lucky Star Casino.
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2: Major League Baseball proposed widespread changes to its amateur entry system that would cut signing bonuses by more than $150 million annually, make high school players ineligible for the Master Draft and Institute and International Draft. The proposal, which was made at a collective bargaining meeting with the MLB Players Association yesterday, called for the Domestic Draft to be shortened from 20 to 12 hard slotted rounds. The International Draft, which would cover all amateur players outside the United States, Canada, and Puerto Rico, would also be 12 rounds with a $200 million bonus pool. United States Open, Wyndham Clark leads after the first round. He fired a 64 to go 6 shots under par. Dustin Johnson sits at second at 4 under par. Matt Fitzpatrick, Gary Woodland sit tied for third at 3 under par. OU amateur Ryder Cowan sits in a 4-way tie for fifth. He was 2 under par after the first round. OU softball made 3 additions yesterday in the transfer portal. Got catcher Abby Grigas, outfielder Addie Hansen, and outfielder Macy Harder. She's from Middle Tennessee. Harder, a second team All-Conference USA selection, hit 346 with 15 doubles, 4 triples, 7 home runs, and 23 RBIs this season. Meanwhile, OU Baseball picked up a transfer portal commitment ahead of their College World Series championship as they got Arkansas infielder Carson Brumball. Though he saw limited action to Arkansas this season, Brumball was considered a top 80 prospect in the 2025 class. He attended Edmond Santa Fe High School.

0: For World Cup this afternoon, the United States takes on Australia, kickoff at 2. Tomorrow, OU faces North Carolina in that College World Series championship, game one for the best three series at 7 o'clock. You could listen to the game on Z92. Athletes from Cherokee, Covington Douglas, Sealing, Medford, Pond Creek, Hunter, O'Keen, Pioneer, Pleasantville, Timberlake, and Wacomas will represent Northwest Oklahoma tomorrow night in the 8-man All-Star game. It'll take place in Miami at Northeastern Oklahoma A&M College. Kickoff at 6, the game be on Squirtle. That's a look at your weather news and sports with your 7 o'clock report on K101.
1: Did I hear you say Miami?
0: Yeah. Before you start, I have called it Miami in the past, and people have chastised me.
1: No, it's Miami.
0: Okay. I'm just saying, people have chastised me for calling it Miami.
1: Well,
0: in the past.
1: And the only reason I know that, I lived in Southwest Missouri for several years.
0: Fair enough. No, I trust you. I'm just saying.
1: Joplin, Nevada area.
0: I'm just saying. Some people have disagreed when I've called it that.
2: And we don't care about that. We want Social Security numbers. And to be fair, there are three Miamis in that we make reference to all the time. Of course, the
1: Florida.
2: The deal in Florida, and then out in the Texas
0: Panhandle. That's right.
2: So,
0: one of our classical schools.
2: So, and they all are pronounced differently.
1: By the way,
2: some of them are anyway.
1: Callen is on the course this morning. He's okay. Even through 4.
0: Very nice.
1: And Wyndham Clark will tee off at about 40 minutes or so from now. 6:56. Their time.
0: Well, that would be an hour and a half ago.
1: Yeah.
0: Because they're in New York.
1: That doesn't. Okay.
0: It's showing these even through 1.
1: Okay. Yeah. ESPN needs to update that. All right. No, they do. Seriously.
2: But so are we going to hear from. About the golf tournament coming up 1 week from tomorrow?
0: I believe so.
2: The 5th Annual Trevor Tate Memorial Golf Tournament?
0: Yes, Tanner Tate's going to be checking in with us. It should be just after 7:30.
2: This will be the second year. It's been in Woodward. Started with a scholarship, basically, to honor Trevor Tate, given to a Woodward High School baseball player. That's a tournament basically funds the scholarship, so you need to get involved if you haven't already put a team in. I'm sure there's other ways to support that event. So do that.
1: Junior, a question for you from a listener. Are there not any Laverne players playing in the 8-man All-Star game?
0: I didn't see any listed. Well,
2: that was my thought.
0: Which would be surprising.
2: I would be accused of piling on or being critical, but that was my thinking.
0: But you got to remember, they did only have a couple of senior football players. One of them, Trix Carnegie, going to Southern Nazarene University, maybe, right. You know, a deal there. And then Urel Favela, a very smart kid. I think he's got a summer program because he's, dual majoring for Oklahoma State Aerospace.
2: But there are other kids from the Panhandle probably, too, that were probably going in this part of the world and further south and that type.
1: Check in with his friend Todd Miller. I bet he could give you a roster.
0: Probably could.
1: I'm sure Todd's prepping for the ball game.
0: Our guy Dustin Goodnow
2: needs to.
0: Is calling that game as well. Northwestern's Dustin Goodnow.
1: Oh, yes, I know him. I don't know him.
0: Dustin?
1: I don't know that I have.
0: Good guy.
1: Sure he is. Anyway. Anyhow, caller, thank you for texting us.
2: Absolutely.
0: Somebody's listening.
2: I appreciate those folks that join in my criticism and
1: now I know that person who texted is like, I didn't criticize.
0: They just asked a question. There's no criticizing going on.
2: He or she darn well should have.
1: 580-254-1785 is the text line, and as I have learned with my other job, people will text more often than call, and you're part of that generation,
2: which makes absolutely no sense to me, but you're correct.
1: Well,
2: I'll sit there and watch and or be a part of a 25-minute text conversation when a simple 2-minute phone call could have handled the whole thing and been done with.
0: Says the guy that when he calls his phone doesn't answer half the time.
2: Move forward.
1: So why is Junior? I've talked to a lot of folks when I speak with him on the phone, because eventually I've got to talk to him. I can't do the text, and they just tell me that they don't like to talk.
0: And that's silly to me, too, but I could tell you this.
1: Okay.
0: At least in my mind, what I think part of it is, if you text somebody, they see it. Like, it pops up on their phone, they see a notification, right?
1: Okay.
0: Whereas if you call somebody,
1: yes,
0: there's an opportunity to be like, oh, I didn't see.

0: see that call decline. Okay. So at least the word gets there, you know, and it doesn't. My generation, unlike some other generations.
1: He's looking at us, by the way, audience.
0: We don't like to be pushy, right? So somebody might be busy. We don't want to interrupt somebody's day. So it's simpler to say, hey, here's this text as a way of saying, hey, I'm needing this, but you don't have to answer it immediately. That's okay. Just my thoughts on it.
1: Okay. So speaking of text, has George sent any more
0: not
1: bad
0: to me,
1: dad jokes?
0: Probably to CJ.
2: Let's see. Yeah,
1: I thought you were part of that loop.
0: Well, he was sending them to me because CJ wasn't delivering the jokes right. I think CJ may have gotten a little bit better in the delivery.
2: When you're young and you drop something, you pick it up. Once you're old, you spend 5 minutes contemplating if you really need it anymore. See,
1: I don't know.
0: Is that supposed to be a joke?
1: I was going to say that's a truism.
0: I thought this is truth life.
2: He lifted his shirt up to check his abs, and a Dorito fell out. I told my psychiatrist I hear voices. He told me I don't have a psychiatrist. Let's see. He puts his pants on just like everyone else. One leg in, hopping around for several minutes, looking for something to hold on to get the other leg in. So,
1: okay.
2: Let's see. That's from the assistant city manager over there in Fairview. Has he got all his trash cans picked up? Because the last time I talked to him, you know, they had that big windstorm here a week, 10 days ago that blew all his trash cans all over the place. And he was out recovering trash cans.
1: Well, I would hope by now that they have been collected. So, Junior is a part-time news person in addition to his sports duties. You, of course, a full-time news person, CJ.
3: I am.
1: I get the opportunity to sit in court sometimes. Sometimes I have to testify other times.
3: Yes.
1: So, recently I was in court, a rather intense testimony that was being delivered. Lawyer looked at a police officer. He said, hey, woman shot her husband because he stepped on her freshly mopped floor. The officer said, yes, that is correct, sir. And then the lawyer pressed in and said, and it took you 20 minutes to arrest her? Why? To which the officer replied, well, the floor was still wet. Why'd you

0: 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Dolly, what's the reason that you look like that? Good morning to you and welcome. It is the 19th day of June, 20 and 26, and it's Juneteenth. And again, we've kind of documented it for you this morning. We understand the audience changes, but there will be no postal service today.
1: Yep. Banks closed.
0: Most lending institutions will be closed. And there may be some government offices that are shut down as well. Department of Human Services is open today, and they'll be open all day long. So check ahead. If you had an appointment at the Social Security office, I would guess that that's probably going to be closed. So, you know, I can't believe this. CJ tells us he's going to leave and go get breakfast snacks, right?
1: Yes, yes. Right?
0: So he takes Brandon and makes Brandon drive him. Wow. So if you see a gray Suburban going down the road with an old guy in the passenger seat and a younger guy driving with a bright orange shirt and a bright orange K101, or no, I guess it's a Classic Bowl hat he had on, Classic Bowl hat, then there, you found the boys. Good Lord, I tell you, you talk about Bert and Ernie. The Fargo Gage Ford Supply Cheer Squad, speaking of breakfast, we'll be serving it up tomorrow morning, biscuits and gravy with sausage, or a plate of pancakes with sausage, $6 per plate. And that'll be at the Ford, and that'll be up at Ford Supply. So check that out. And again, it's a fundraiser for the Cheer Squad. Wish them the best of luck on that.
1: Sounds like a good breakfast to me.
0: Well, of course it does. Father's Day coming up on Sunday. Any special plans in the Riggs household? Celebrate dear old dad?
1: Yeah, I think we're going to probably take him out to breakfast in the morning.
0: And then play golf,
1: and
0: right?
1: Then play some golf.
0: Of course,
1: pay
0: yes.
1: for his golf.
0: Yeah. So. Oh, you're going to pay for the golf?
1: Yes.
0: Well.
1: That's part of Father's Day.
0: Okay. So, I've taken Taylor Reed to golf several times. He's never gotten out his wallet.
1: Wow. Well, he did teach a proper.
0: I guess not. True story. The last time we did meet for golf, we Surrey Hills. Outside of Piedmont, play some golf. He not only didn't pay.
1: He said, hey, Dad, you got a couple bucks?
0: Yes. He's late. I've got the cart. Oh. You have a tea time at a place like that.
1: Oh, no.
0: So not only do I have to pay for his round of golf, he gets there late. He says, man, I'm really hungry. Did you want something from the snack bar? Yeah. That's right. I love him to death. Wouldn't trade him for anything. So the comic strip Shoe, one of my favorite ones to read, recently had one about financial security.
1: Okay.
0: Yeah. They were discussing, see, your current financial situation is extremely fluid. Shoe said, well, he asked his financial advisor, he says, well, what does that mean? Financial advisor said, well, your money is going down the drain.
1: Oh.
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0: 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Newman Memorial Hospital, it's care that you can count on. And I had a note here from those good folks. They want to remind you that they've got an event coming up tomorrow at the hospital from 10 until 2. You know, get out there and be a part of that. That is, they are vendors and whatnot, be on hand. So be a part of that tomorrow, 10 to 2, over there in Shattuck at Newman Memorial Hospital. They're calling it Market at Newman. Kind of an avant-garde, you know, thing that they're doing now. Markets. They have markets now throughout. You know, you go to the big cities, Kansas City and Dallas and whatnot. You got to go to a market downtown. Now that he's not here in studio, I've got to ask you.
4: Okay.
0: And I've seen a lot of folks mention this on social media specifically, that they are actually watching World Cup soccer, that they previously would not watch a soccer match on television, but now have started watching. Have you sat down and watched a soccer match?
1: I didn't get to watch the USA game the other day. I'm going to try to watch this afternoon while I'm working on some other stuff, with it being at 2 o'clock. So.
0: Okay. So the USA team plays today at 2?
1: That is correct, against Australia. Crikey. In Washington, Seattle, Washington.
0: Seattle, Washington. All right.
1: I believe the Seahawks Stadium. But
0: is that where?
1: I believe so. Okay. It's funny, though, they can't call it.
0: Right.
1: They've been having to call SoFi Los Angeles Stadium.
0: Had the AT&T Stadium down there in Dallas, same scenario. Had to take the lettering, or cover up the lettering.
1: Yes.
0: Arrowhead Stadium in Kansas City, same scenario. So, all right, very good. Anything else? Your buddy going to come talk to us about golf here a little bit?
1: Yeah, Tanner Tate should be joining us, calling in probably just past 7:30, about 10 minutes or so here. Talk about the Trevor Tate Memorial Golf Tournament that's coming up, not this Saturday, but next Saturday.
0: And that's being held out at Boiling Springs, is that correct?
1: Yes, okay. Sir.
0: And I think you said something about there was opportunity for still to get signed up, get a team into it, is that right?
1: I believe so. I think you still got some slots open for that. And, of course, this tournament, it not only honors Trevor Tate, former Woodward baseball player, but helps fund a scholarship to Woodward senior baseball players. So, good fundraiser in that sense.
0: 2.69 inches of rain in the last 24 hours. Up in Grant County.
1: But say not here.
0: Well, it's amazing. And, you look at the Oklahoma Mesonet, 2.2 inches falling in the last 24 hours in Hollis, which is about as far as southwest Oklahoma you can get. And then north central, about as far as you can get. The Medford area, 2.69 inches. And then 3.42 inches falling in Walters, which is, impressive. 2.5 inches of that fell in 1 hour's time.
1: Oh, my goodness. I've been down to Walters. Have you been down to Walters recently, Michael?
0: Yes, when I went to Arlington for the Eagles.
1: Have they done any upgrades to that football field?
0: Well, I haven't been there.
1: Okay.
0: Just on the I-44 going through.
1: I was just wondering. We did a playoff game a couple years back from there, a few years back. Very, very cool playoff game.
0: Their facilities aren't the best when it comes to broadcasters, that's for sure.
1: Yeah.
0: Bad Dad Joke Friday continues. I read that, and I don't know if you knew this or not, WD-40. Everybody says you need to fix it, just use duct tape and WD-40, right?
1: Well, yeah. That's the ultimate fix.
0: So, yeah, I was having trouble with mice out of my garden. Obviously, duct tape not going to do anything for mice in your garden. So I thought, okay, well, I'll try WD-40. So I put WD-40 down there in the garden, and it didn't work. It still got mice, but they aren't squeaky.

0: K101, K101online.com. You always got to blame somebody. So we'll blame it on Texas this time as Farm Boy joins us on a Friday morning. Good morning, Farm Boy.
1: Hey, good morning. What's going on today?
0: Well, we Junior and I were just talking off air a moment ago about the rainfall that has been kind of widespread in various parts of the state and have been just phenomenal amounts of rain that have fallen in the last 24 hours. So, and
1: yeah,
0: none of it's happened here in Northwest Oklahoma.
1: Murphy's Law, right?
0: Exactly. Exactly. We were also talking about the U.S. Open Golf Tournament going on at Shinnecock Hills. And Junior was wondering what type of golf ball do you use? What do you hit when you're out there on the course, Farm Boy?
1: A round one.
2: Whatever one he could find, maybe, you know, on the practice greens or the driving range.
1: I've told this joke a bunch of times, but this guy's out on the golf course and there's another guy behind him just kind of watching him. And this first guy, you know, tees up a brand new spanking ball, one of the expensive ones, you know, takes a whack at it and goes into the water. His second shot, you know, takes another whack at it, goes out in the bushes, can't find it. Third shot, again, goes back into the water. The guy behind him says, "Hey, buddy, why don't you just use some old balls?" And the guy says, "Well, I never had any." So,
0: hey, there you go, Far Boy, an impromptu bad dad joke on a Friday. Thank you. So, what else?
1: That's good. I'll save the one I had till next week.
0: Okay, good, good. What else is going on today, Farm Boy?
1: Well, you may talking about the rain we've been having, and of course, you know, sometimes it's a little too much, too late, and other times it's just not hitting you at all. But for the first time in months, Oklahoma's drought map is showing some meaningful relief across the eastern part of the state, where a large portion of Oklahoma is now officially drought-free. After weeks of steady and, in some cases, heavy rainfall, the latest U.S. drought monitor reflects

0: the most significant improvement seen this year, with drought-free conditions expanding to about 18.3% of the state. Much of western Oklahoma remains locked in severe drought. The dramatic improvement in the east marks a turning point, offering hope to some producers who've been battling persistent dryness. Now, according to the Drought Monitor, exceptional drought conditions persist in parts of western Oklahoma, including Kiowa County, Ellis, Beaver, Woodward County, and surrounding areas. Historic impacts of exceptional drought include rising hay and water costs, limited supplies, and some cases herd liquidation. Ranchers and farmers are facing severe economic losses in those areas as failed crops are baled or abandoned. Pastures are turning bare, and cracked dry land leaves some fields unusable. An exceptional drought currently covers about 7.1% of the state. And it's improved a tiny bit. That's down from 7.3% of the state last week. That's what's going on in ag today.
1: All right. Farm Boy, we're here in western Oklahoma. We know what the crops are here. Eastern Oklahoma, what is the main crop in that part of the state?
0: Well, you're still going to have a lot of wheat. Okay. So that's pretty much statewide. You know, we've got a little bit of soy all over the place. There's, you know, Caddo County's got a lot of peanuts. I don't know if people knew that or not.
1: Okay.
0: But peanuts, the big crop down there. My granddaddy used to farm peanuts. He did that for a long, long time around Carnegie and Fort Cobb. So we got Milo also working in parts of the state. Okay. So we got the variety, but the wheat's, of course, number one.
1: All right. Well, a happy Father's Day to you in advance of that.
0: Well, thanks, fellas. You guys, too, if it applies.
1: Well, so for 50% of us, it does. The junior doesn't have a junior in his life yet, but maybe one day he'll be blessed with one.
0: Well, you know, you can always hope.
2: Could you imagine to me? That's a scary thought. I don't know if the world needs two Tyler's.
1: Oh, junior. Farm Boy, have a great weekend.
0: All right, fellas. We'll see
1: you. Thank you. 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
1: Some scattered showers this morning in and around northwest Oklahoma and the panhandles. It'll be clearing later. 83 for a high in northwest Oklahoma, 79 in southwest Kansas, and 84 in the panhandles. Tonight, slight chance of showers throughout the area. 67 in northwest Oklahoma, 64 in southwest Kansas, 66 in the panhandles. And then tomorrow, more sun than anything, 74 in northwest Oklahoma, 86 southwest Kansas, 91 in the panhandle. 64 this morning at both Meade and Ashland. They've got 62 at Protection, 63 at Coldwater. In Texas, you'll find 66 on the thermometer at Higgins, 66 as well over at Perryton. They've got 67 down at Canadian, 66 on the thermometer at Derizette, 64 in Arnett. We come back in to Oklahoma, 64 as well. What?
2: Did you say Arnett?
1: I don't, maybe.
2: I think you said Arnett. You're okay. Making up towns again, Michael.
1: I do what I can. Slap out Beaver are both at 64. I'm glad you're paying attention. Somebody has to. 65 up in Harper County of Buffalo. 65 as well over at Freedom. 66 Fairview this morning. 66 in La Homa and at Alva. 65 down at Putnam. 66 Camargo. And 65 at Sealing. 65 with clouds here at K101. Checking radar, pretty stout storm just to the west of Visalia, moving into Visalia. So some heavy rainfall, some lightning and thunder there. And then not a whole lot else found in northwest Oklahoma. Just that one rogue storm really out there just to the west of Visalia. Or I'm sorry, I said west. Should be east. East of Visalia. And then there's some rain along Interstate 40, Elk City, back through Clinton, and then up north to Arapahoe. All of that moving off slowly to the south. So if you get rain, it'll be copious indeed. 7:37 now, K101, and you tell me to go to line 2. Is that correct? Am I right about that?
2: That is correct. We do have Mr. Tanner T.

0: Join us this morning as we are 8 days away from the Trevor Tate.
1: 8 days a week.
0: Away. Away.
1: No, 8 days a week is a song by the Beatles.
0: Oh, okay. But anyways, we're 8 days away from the Trevor Tate Memorial Golf Tournament. That'll be taking place at Bowling Springs next Saturday. That'd be the 27th. Tanner, good to have you on this morning. Talk a little bit about that. I believe you're saying still have some spots open, right, if people are trying to join in on that tournament.
2: Yeah, thanks for having me this morning, guys. Glad to be back on with y'all.
0: Good to have you. Good to have you. Of course, this tournament helping, you know, not only obviously honor your brother Trevor Tate, who's a Woodward High School baseball player and Woodward graduate, but neat thing about this tournament raising the funds for a scholarship presented to a Woodward High School baseball player. I know we've asked you about it in the past a little bit, but talk about the ability to bring this tournament back to Woodward, second year here, and you know what that means for the family and how that's kind of been great for y'all.
2: Yeah, it's been huge. It's been, you know, such a blessing for us to be able to do something that honors and remembers Trevor, but also impacts the community. So this is the second year that we've been able to offer the scholarship. We started it last year. We just this past week selected the this year's scholarship recipient. So that's going to be Luke Peters. He's a senior at Woodward this last year. Graduated, I believe he's probably going to Southwestern. I don't know if he'll be playing baseball in college anywhere. So it looks like he's going to Southwestern. And that's kind of a cool thing because Coach Peters was one of my baseball coaches growing up through middle school and high school.
0: Oh, wow. It's a great connection there.
2: Yep.
0: Of course, we had Luke at Class Bowl with us.
3: Yep.
0: So good young man.
2: Yeah.
0: There.
2: But, yep. He really stood out. He was really impressive. His scholarship application, you know, you could tell he's a really good young man, and we are really, really excited to be able to present a scholarship to him this year.
0: Awesome stuff. Now, for some people that are wanting some more information on the tournament, sponsorships, things of that nature, where is the best place to find that information at?
2: Well, we're getting really close to the tournament, so we're 8 days out. It's next Saturday. Sponsorships, I mean, we've had some really, really, really good support from the community last year and this year also when we brought it to Woodward. Boom Test, they're our main sponsor this year, Deepwater Chemicals and Edge Services. They come in at high-level sponsorships, and then some other local businesses that are supporting us this year: Dream First Bank, Stride Bank, Barber Dyson, and Proven Torque. I believe they might be out of Moreland, but we've got some really good community support. Our big thing right now is just getting some more people out to play. You know, that's one of the best ways to support the scholarship, you know, to help fund it is to play. Entry fees go directly to that. So we have some spots still open. And, you know, if anybody has been kind of, I know last week was a big week with the rodeo and everything. So that we're always competing with, you know, this time of year, there's tons of stuff going on, right? And everything's important. People are going on vacations. They're doing this, they're doing that. And the fact that, you know, a lot of people are willing to support us, and that means a lot. But we've got a few spots open, and I'd love to fill those with maybe some listeners this morning.
0: And they go to what? TateFamilyFoundation.org, is that correct?
2: TateFamilyFoundation.org is the spot to go, and that'll kick you over to the registration website.
0: Okay.
2: It's a pretty simple process.
4: Four-person scramble, right?
2: Four-person scramble. You know, we might throw some... Oh, we'll accommodate whatever we've got.
0: Okay.
2: So, yes, it's four person, but I know in the past we've doubled up on teams that had basically eight people, you know, on a hole and five people. And I kind of, you know, I try to play, but I'm doing a lot of stuff. So I kind of duck in and out of different groups here and there and talk to them. They'll maybe let me hit one of their drives or something like that. But it's loose and it's fun. But, yeah, it's a standard four-person scramble tournament.
0: Okay. And a chance to win some prizes too, I understand. Is that correct?
2: Yeah, we've got some raffle prizes, and that's another way that the community has been really supportive there in Woodward is just donating things to the raffle. This year we're doing a what I call the big prize. So I've got some contacts that have donated some like concerts and I think some

0: professional sporting events, tickets and stuff. So we'll do a bigger prize raffle for just the participants of the tournament. So we'll do that and let them basically pick which one they want.
1: Very good. Okay. So how much is it per team? I don't know that we established that, or if we did, I missed it.
0: It is it's 400 a team.
1: Okay.
0: Yep. So I think, pretty standard team entry fees
1: Right,
0: for
1: right.
0: these golf tournaments, $100 a person. The majority of that actually goes back to the golf course for the green fees and cart rental. But then the rest of it goes straight into the scholarship fund.
1: Okay. Any closest to the pin, longest drive, any fun stuff that you're doing as well?
0: Oh yeah, we've got closest to the pin, we've got longest drive, we've got a Trevor's baseball number was 5, so the
1: Okay.
0: number 5 hole is a 5 iron only.
1: Oh,
0: And
1: go.
0: this year is the 5th year for the tournament, so that's kind of a
1: Oh, yeah.
0: kind of a cool connection there. We've got a Barber Dyson, they're sponsoring the tiny driver, so everybody has to use a kid's driver on that hole. And then this is a baseball
1: Wow.
0: centric tournament, so there is a baseball bat drive as well. Like I said, fun stuff,
1: You can
0: we
1: get a golf ball a long way with a baseball bat.
0: well, you would think you have to make contact with it. Most people, that's one of the funnest ones, to watch people sit there and soft toss themselves a golf ball, and
1: Whiffed, yeah,
0: it
1: because they
0: does.
1: overswing.
0: Oh yeah, absolutely, absolutely.
1: So
0: Pop it straight up.
1: that 5 iron deal, I like that. On number 5 is the one that you hit over the little pond, right? I think that,
0: Yeah.
1: yeah, that's a
0: So,
1: oh, what a great hole
0: yep.
1: to only be able to use
0: Yeah.
1: your 5 iron. I like that. That's good. All right.
0: The entire time, yeah.
1: Even on the putt?
0: Even on the putt,
1: Oh, a
0: it's
1: little
0: five
1: Happy
0: iron
1: Gilmore
0: only.
1: action. All
0: Yeah,
1: right. I like that a
0: exactly.
1: lot. Yes. Okay. Well, listen, thank you for joining us. We appreciate it. And who knows? Maybe the weekend duffer and I will make our way out there. Who knows? You never know.
0: Hey, there's a spot for you. I
1: Okay.
0: will make sure that there's a way to get you out there.
1: Give them that link where they go to one more time.
0: HaitFamilyFoundation.org.
1: Junior, can you put that up on the K101
2: Absolutely,
1: Facebook
2: we
1: page?
2: can.
1: All
2: We can
1: right.
2: get that up.
1: Hey, buddy, thank you for joining us this morning. We appreciate it.
0: I appreciate you guys. Have a
1: All
0: good
1: right,
0: day.
1: you too. Of course, it is Bad Dad Joke Friday. Teacher looked at the student, said, "Use the word outcome in a sentence." Student said,
3: Well, it's summertime, and out come the flies.

0: K101, K101online.com. Sometimes you listen to this radio program and think that it's the longest day of the year. You would be incorrect. The longest day of the year actually is coming up on Sunday, the summer solstice. Summertime will come to us at 3:24 officially on Sunday morning. Longest day of the year. Shortest night.
1: And then
0: of
1: the
0: year.
1: They start shrinking.
0: Yep. Start going the other direction. The tilt happens because our planet rotates on its axis at 23.5 degrees. So I saw this story and I thought, yeah, I'm going to save that and give those coordinates to Junior because I know that he'll be able to just visualize that in his mind.
2: Yeah, we're straining. We're straining.
0: Speaking of straining, you're moving your papers around over there this morning.
1: Well, we're just checking to see if we've forgotten anything that we haven't that we didn't need to share with everyone.
0: You know what I like this morning is he's got them organized. It's in a clipboard. It's all neat. It's not scattered. Some mornings it's scattered as though the wind blew through here.
2: I'm just impressed the clipboard's in one piece and not broken.
0: Well, then there's that.
1: Oh, there's the detailed information on the Fusion North American Junior Red Angus. We're going to highlight that.
2: It'll be out there, event. Right?
1: We're going to do some broadcasts out there next week, probably Tuesday. In some form. They're here all week, quite honestly, and that's a wonderful event. I think they're expecting about 70 exhibitors from all over the country, for that matter. More than 150 head of cattle here again, here all week. What an event for Woodward. Hello, tourism. Let's see. They check in on Sunday, I guess. And then they have a board meeting on Monday or get together anyway, all week long. So the North American Junior Red Angus Association coming to Woodward, Oklahoma. They're at the Woodward County Event Center. It was good to learn more about the Trevor Tate Memorial Golf Tournament, which is a week from tomorrow. Is that right, the 27th?
2: That's correct, out at Bowling Springs Golf Course.
1: Look forward to that. Did we... I missed part of that. Did we talk about who the winner was? Didn't I hear you?
2: Yes, Luke Peters. Peters. So,
1: good.
2: Good young man. He was. Tanner was talking about Peters' dad actually was his middle school coach back in the day when he was in school. So
0: Tanner's middle school coach.
2: Yes. Yes, yes, yes.
1: Super.
0: What else?
1: Oh, that's good. That's good. Whatever. Well, no, that's it.
0: I wonder if he thinks of these things, and he's like, I don't know the whole story, so I'm not going to share
2: it. That's exactly what it is.
0: I'm going to sit on this for a while. Uh-huh. So it's the former rather than the latter.
1: Something like that. Tri-State Oil and Gas, we're still a month or two away from it. August the 6th, a big-time event in this community. Tom Ward's coming to speak. Harold Hamm's coming to speak. It is a day-long event there on that Thursday at the Woodward Conference Center. We'll be there. I say we. The morning show will be there like we were last year. That's an exciting time. You need to check in. I don't know whether they have any booth space left or not, but you can check in with the

0: Conference folks. I know Darcy at the Conference Center would be able to help you. Renee, Leland Searcy can help you. He's a big shot with that group.
1: He's just a big shot, period.
2: Period. Hall of Famer.
1: Not that group, just overall.
0: Slobberknocker.
1: Yeah.
0: Thursday, here again on August the 6th, day-long event. Wonderful, wonderful Tri-State Oil and Gas Convention, basically a tribute to the industry icon, Bobby Joe Cudd. So anyway, that we'll learn much more about that as the time draws nigh. Network, learn, grow, and honor, they say. So that's pretty good. That fits in any number of places. Network, learn, grow, and honor.
1: Time draws nigh.
2: Yeah.
1: You like that?
2: That's a good one. That's a good phrase.
1: I saw your facial reaction to that.
2: Because I see him telling everybody else, you know, when they're asking for more information on events, he just goes, we'll learn more when the time draws nigh. And runs off into the day.
1: Rather regally.
2: Yes.
1: Speaking of regal.
0: Regal.
1: I was...
0: Isn't that a Buick?
1: Yeah, it used
2: that's
1: to be,
2: a,
1: yes.
2: That's a wrestler. William Regal.
1: Do what?
2: That's a wrestler. William Regal.
1: Not familiar. You're talking about the WWE wrestling time. Okay.
0: That's not wrestling.
1: They're athletes. I'm not going to argue with that. Anyhow, I was at a location, and it's been a difficult week for me, and I'm glad that Friday has arrived and I'm still here. But I was at a location yesterday, and I was not eavesdropping, but there were people that were in my vicinity, and I couldn't overhear a conversation that was going on. Man and woman, apparently they were, I don't know, close to one another. Maybe they were in a relationship, I guess, because the guy leaned over to the woman and said, well, m'lady, can I share a joke with you? To which she replied, no, keep it in your pants.
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1: K101, K101Online.com as we look at the 7:55 mark. And it would be 5 minutes away from 8 o'clock and pull back up radar and see about that one rogue storm that was out there. It's kind of lost its punch as it's moved just to the north of Visay. And really some heavy rain earlier, about 20 minutes or so ago, but now losing its punch, as we mentioned. And scan around the listening area. Really,
0: and I hate it when you lose your punch.
1: Really don't, because he
0: no,
1: would not
0: it has.
1: Be.
0: It has gone away.
1: Because he would not be. He would not be pleased.
2: As punch. Yeah.
1: Okay. But pretty much, you've got to go down south towards Arapahoe and Clinton to find any other shower and thunder shower activity.
0: Just north of I-40, right off to the west of Arapahoe and Clinton. Kind of some moderate, occasionally heavy, and then larger area south of I-40, even south central Oklahoma.
1: Yeah, along I-44.
0: Yeah, Wynnewood, Davis, Ardmore, down in those parts.
1: And I-35. Yeah, big storm. Plus,
0: you're right.
2: Say that again.
1: I don't need that. I don't need that affirmation. I'm okay with me.
0: And still a chance of storms kind of on again, off again. Nothing to get really too excited. Probably the next best chance. Late Sunday, would that be right? Close to 50-50 this far out, mm-hmm. is what the forecasters say.
1: Yep.
0: But then
1: cooler temperatures, I think, is the big thing.
0: It's going to be kind of nasty hot on Sunday, upper 90s, pushing 100, but then a front drops through and kind of a westerly flow that allows temperatures to stay right around normal, pretty much 80s for a large part of next week, with kind of a on-again, off-again active pattern of some thunderstorm activity. So that's... good as we officially move towards summer, right?
1: And that's Sunday, longest day of the year. We boring.

0: You there, Junior? You yawned on the air.
1: I always yawn, Michael. I can sleep 14 hours and still yawn.
0: Today is a perfect day for you, then. Today is World Sauntering Day. Seriously. Today, it's as if the Lord said, I'm going to give you this day, and I want you to award it to Junior.
1: Okay.
0: I have it. When you did that yawn, and you said that you could sleep 14 hours and still yawn, I looked down, and it says in front of me, World Sauntering Day is today. Uh-huh. They say that he works in mysterious ways. There is a classic example of that.
1: I guess I will embrace the sauntering today, then.
0: You embrace it every day. Garfield the cat, he has a special day. I don't know why. I read the comic strip every day, and I never laugh. I don't know why.
1: Not a Garfield fan.
0: No,
1: huh?
0: Okay. Something to do with cats. I've not had a good week. I've not had a good week with cats.
1: That's a story for later.
0: Maybe that's my issue. It just now dawned on me.
1: Yeah, okay. Keep your cats away from Michael.
0: Oh, please, please, please do that. What else? Anything else?
2: No.
0: Okay. Well. It went over like the old lead balloon, as they say.
3: ABC News, I'm Chuck Sievertson. It's unpredictable, says the White House, about the effort to get more talks with Iran going. 2 days after the big signing ceremony in France, a trip to Switzerland for Vice President J.D. Vance to talk with Iranian reps is postponed at the last minute. Some of President Trump's fellow Republicans are openly criticizing the initial deal.

0: A flu outbreak spreading among Air Force recruits at Joint Base San Antonio, just 2 months after Defense Secretary Pete Hegseth announced that annual flu vaccinations would no longer be mandatory for U.S. military personnel. This is ABC News.
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3: From the 101 News Center, mostly cloudy sky, 65 degrees this morning. Warm today, slight chance of a storm, 83 for a high this afternoon. Rain chances, 20-30%, a bit higher as you move to the south and east, a bit less as you move to the north and west. 67 overnight, lingering slight chance tomorrow, probably about 2 and 10. Hot Sunday, upper 90s, close to 100. Another front drops temperatures back to begin the week, along with storm chances beginning again late Sunday. Kind of an active weather pattern for a few days through at least the middle part of next week. Low to mid-60s out there this morning, 64 in Arnett and Beaver to 66 across Fairview, Alvin, Cherokee. Mostly low to mid-80s. The highs yesterday, 79 in Beaver to 84 Woodward and Sealing. Forecasters once again say warm today, slight storm chances, higher south and east. Hot come Sunday, active pattern returns for the first part of next week. For the most part, temperatures will remain in check to begin next week, not becoming too hot. Generally seasonable temperatures are expected. Much of western Oklahoma remains locked in a severe drought, a dramatic improvement, though, in the eastern part of the state. According to the latest drought monitor report, exceptional drought persists in parts of western Oklahoma, Woodward, Ellis, Beaver, Blaine, Custer, Kiowan, Beckham counties, covers in all about 7% of the state. Moderate extreme drought conditions current period cover about 62% of the Sooner State. First time, though, in months, Oklahoma's drought map showing meaningful relief across the eastern part of the state. Large portion of the region now officially drought-free. That drought-free category has expanded to about 18% of Oklahoma. Today is Juneteenth. It's a federal holiday in the country celebrated annually on June the 19th to commemorate the end of slavery in the country. While Juneteenth is a federal holiday, the state of Oklahoma doesn't necessarily recognize it. This means that state offices and some employees may still be working today. Oklahoma Attorney General Gentner Drummond, Tulsa financial planner Mike Mazie headed to a runoff to determine, as we know, who will be the Republican nominee for governor. Millions of bucks were poured into the nine-person primary race. Two candidates emerged last Tuesday, extremely close, fewer than 1,300 votes separated the two. The runoff set for August the 25th. Critics have accused Mazie of buying Trump's endorsement after hiring the Florida-based political firm of political figure Trump ally Roger Stone. Mazie said that Gentner Drummond, though, should be running in the Democratic primary. President Trump yesterday called Oklahoma's Attorney General Gentner Drummond a fake Republican. The Oklahoma State Bureau of Investigations looking into the death of a man found on a property near Medford's golf course earlier this month. OSBI spokesperson Hunter McKee says 28-year-old Troy Devine was pronounced dead at a hospital after being treated at the scene. It was outside a business across from the golf course. Medical examiner's office says a manner of death was ruled a homicide. Devine apparently was in some type of altercation at a house prior to being found. All of those involved in the altercation, including Devine, were from Kansas, specifically not known exactly where. McKee said all the people who were at the scene prior to the death have been interviewed. Any information gathered would head on to the Grant County District Attorney's Office. Crude oil prices across the country.

0: And the Globe fell again yesterday. Prices actually have fallen about 38% since reaching a four-month high back in April. West Texas Intermediate closed yesterday $76.66 per barrel, up about 40 cents early trading last check this morning. Natural gas up 8 pennies yesterday. It settled at $3.23. Natural gas last hour down about 4 cents. Mega Millions tonight, $452 million for a prize. Powerball tomorrow, a $302 million jackpot. 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
2: Major League Baseball may be making widespread changes to their amateur entry system as proposed ideas make high school players ineligible for the domestic draft and institute an international draft. The proposal, which was made at a collective bargaining meeting with the MLB Players Association yesterday, called for the draft to be shortened from 20 to 12 hard-slotted rounds. The international draft, which would cover all amateur players outside the United States, Canada, and Puerto Rico, would also be 12 rounds with a $200 million bonus pool. Round two is underway at the U.S. Open this morning. Wyndham Clark paces the field at 6-under par. Gary Woodland, Dustin Johnson, Ryder Cowan, and Matt Fitzpatrick round out the top five. FIFA World Cup this afternoon, the United States will be in action as they take on Australia. That game set for 2 o'clock in Seattle. Tomorrow, OU takes on North Carolina in the College World Series Championship. Game 1 for the best of 3 is set for 7 o'clock. 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Pre-game coverage begins at 6:30. Also tomorrow, athletes from Cherokee, Covington Douglas, Sealy, Medford, Pine Creek, Hunter, O'Keefe, Pioneer, Pleasantville, Timberlake, and Wacomas are set to represent Northwest Oklahoma in the 8-man All-Star Game. It'll take place in Miami at Northeastern Oklahoma A&M College. Kickoff at 6. You can watch the game on Squirtle. That's a look at your weather news and sports with your 8 o'clock report on K101.
3: Why the change, Major League Baseball drafting high school kids? What's the thought process there?
2: Well, I think this is in lieu of them trying to get a cap established at some point, maybe for Major League Baseball. So they're proposing changes there, trying to tighten up some money. Sounds like maybe sophomores and up would be eligible in terms of college players for that draft. So, okay. No straight from high school to MLB anymore. So,
3: are you old enough to remember, speaking of baseball, the Oklahoma City 89ers?
2: I don't know if I'm old enough. Okay. That's a good question.
3: Well, they're doing some vintage this weekend with the 89ers rather than the Comets. They're the 89ers.
0: Played there at, what was it? Was it 89er ballpark? There at the state fairgrounds, or just kind of on the north side off south of May Avenue there.
3: You probably didn't know that, did you? Yeah. There's a baseball, or not just a baseball stadium, but there's a stadium there.
2: Very nice. See, I remember when they were the St. Louis Cardinals AAA affiliate.
0: Played the Big 8 tournament there, I think.
3: I think a couple times they did, yeah. They did. Mm-hmm.
0: Pete Incaviglia. Hit one over the Marlboro Man there, I remember at one point.
3: And you know, it was way back, and the Marlboro Man was...
2: I know. That's great.
3: Marlboro Man. Yeah.
0: Speak of college baseball, the Sooners in Omaha tomorrow to try to win a national championship. They need to beat, North Carolina? 2 out of 3.
2: Tomorrow night
0: over on Z92 with Toby Rowland.
2: Game 2 will be Sunday afternoon. Dugout check. And it's dugout check. Sunday afternoon will be game 2. I believe that's 1:30 start. And then if they reach game 3, that'd be Monday night at 6 o'clock.
0: Go Sooners.
2: I need to clip that. I have that for later.
3: They lost, 2022, the last time they played?
2: Yes, lost to Ole Miss.
3: Ole Miss, okay.
2: Yeah.
3: And the last time they won it was...
0: 95,
2: I believe.
3: Was it 94 or 5?
0: Kenny G was there.
2: On that. Yes. Kenny G was part of that team. He was a senior.
3: So were the Miners.
2: Yes.
3: Ryan and Damon.
0: Yep. So, anyway, that weather-wise, not too bad. It's going to be pretty hot come Sunday, but not too bad between now and then. On again, off again, slight. 2 in 10 chances of storms. Probably maybe a bit higher chance coming up late Sunday with a relatively stout front that will move through and give us, what the forecasters say, 50-50 at this point, this far out, yes. Maybe. We'll see what

0: happens. But then 80s for highs, at least through the middle part of next week, with kind of an active pattern, decent shots of at different times of rainfall. So not all that bad. Summer officially begins, when did you say, what time?
1: 3:34 our time, Sunday morning. Longest day of the year, as far as daylight goes.
0: Right, right.
1: And
0: I have several long days.
1: Every day with you two clouds, he says, is a long day. And I believe that it may not be at the summer solstice that you can do it. You can, I know, at the equinoxes, the autumnal and the vernal equinoxes. You can take an egg and stand it on its end, its thicker end, and it'll stand up by itself because of the gravitation.
0: Oh, you just made that up.
1: No, yes, because I do that so often, I make things up.
2: I mean, half the things you say, Michael.
1: Oh, all right. No, seriously now. It was a science experiment that years ago when I first came to work.
0: He's serious, man.
1: KWHW and Altus America, the science teacher came in, brought eggs, and he stood them on in, and because of the gravitational pull. I'm not.
2: here's what the good old internet says. It says, yes, you can absolutely stand egg on its end on the equinox, but you could also do it any other day of the year.
1: So I've been hoodwinked all these years?
2: Maybe.
1: I don't know. This was 1989.
2: I don't know, Michael. You may have been hoodwinked.
1: I can't believe nobody's let me in on the secret between now and then. Also,
2: that's happened a lot in Michael's life.
1: All right. Apple pies, fried apple pies.
2: Oh,
1: coming
2: back at McDonald's?
1: Yes. At McDonald's. I think this weekend. I believe that's correct.
2: Yes.
0: So we need to go see Kevin?
2: I think so.
1: If you want a fried apple, I bet you they sell out of those things in no time flat.
2: Well, yeah, CJ's going to have 10 of them.
1: All right. Don't forget about the cheerleaders serving up breakfast tomorrow morning up at Fort Supply, the Fargo Gage Fort Supply cheerleaders. That'll be tomorrow morning. And they've got for $6, you can get biscuits and gravy and sausage, or you can get a plate of pancakes and sausage. And again, $6, and that's to raise money for the Fargo Gage Fort Supply Cheer. That'll be at the Fort Supply School. So get that checked out. That is tomorrow morning from 8 to 10. So before you go play golf with your dad, head up.
2: Treat him as breakfast.
1: Yeah.
2: Okay.
1: Yeah.
2: I might do that.
1: Okay. Sounds good. All right, you kids have a lovely day. And as if on cue, a little Garth Brooks this morning for you too. My friends in low places. K101, K101online.com.

0: 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Thanks for coming by and saying hello, all of my friends in high places, of course. We've got a chance of showers and thunder showers off and on over the next several days. Going to be considerably cooler next week as well. We'll detail the forecast for you coming up in a couple of moments. 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
0: 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Otherwise, 83. Partly sunny, 79 southwest Kansas. 30% chance of showers this morning. And then sunny at 84 in the Panhandles. Wind from the east, southeast at about 5 to 10. Here's a quick look at your weather together with K101 at K101online.com.

0: Com, the Oklahoma Sooners and North Carolina Tar Heels get underway tomorrow night up in Omaha in game number one of their best 2 out of 3 College World Series championship matchup. We'll have the ball game for you along our network on Z92. 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Pregame is set for 6:30, I'm told. 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North Carolina, Oklahoma, College World Series title on the line this weekend. 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
2: Well, the livestock complex ended the day mixed, with most contracts unwilling to advance in price without stronger fundamental support. And so far, no cash cattle trades developed yet this week. All in all, it was a sit-and-wait kind of day for the live cattle as traders waited hopefully for better fundamental support. But with box beef prices closing lower, no developments yet in the Fed cash cattle market, and in waiting to see what was going to come of the cattle on feed report, you can safely say there just wasn't enough immediate support in the market to keep prices elevated. The feeder cattle complex also ending the day lower as traders simply weren't willing to take any risks after the cattle on feed report. And the hog complex ended the day mostly lower as traders continue to be frustrated by the lack of fundamental support and aren't willing to challenge resistance levels until support improves. Hog prices closed lower yesterday on the daily direct afternoon report, down 56 cents with a weighted average of $97.19. After jumping to the most bullish price action in over a month yesterday, at least on Wednesday, July Kansas City futures eased ahead of the weekend, closing about 8.5 cents lower yesterday at 644. The Chicago market was also lower, while September Minneapolis futures managed to hold the marginal gains. Wheat traders moved to square positions ahead of the long weekend yesterday, still torn between tightening U.S. supplies and a world situation which remains uncomfortable for now, despite potential warning signs on the horizon. Corn futures were pressured early today and yesterday by risk-off selling ahead of the long weekend, stemming from outside energy weakness and generally good crop and growing conditions heading into the final stretch of June. From a technical standpoint, it's difficult to see much more downside for the market, with the $4 mark having supported prices in 24 and 25. And the soybean market was unable to complete a streak of 4 sessions higher through the shortened trading week, with textbook buy the rumor, sell the fact trading after USDA confirmed rumors of Chinese soybean purchases from the U.S. energy weakness and lower soybean oil futures, which certainly didn't help. We'll check all the futures in a moment.
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2: Well, August live cattle down at 222 yesterday, 246.62. October down 187, 239.97. August feeder cattle down 82 cents, 366.60. September down 97 cents, 364.67. July hogs up 37 cents at 95.02. Kansas City wheat July up down 8.5, 644. September down 8.5, 751.25. Chicago wheat, July down 7 cents, 605.75. September down 7.25.

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2: 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Forecast has a 30% chance of showers and thundershowers yet this morning for Northwest Oklahoma and the Panhandles, although it's moving off and clearing out. 83 in both locations. Partly sunny, 79 today in Southwest Kansas. Tonight, slight chance of showers in Northwest Oklahoma, 67. Partly cloudy, 64 in Southwest Kansas. Slight chance of showers in the Panhandles in 66. Tomorrow should be A-OK, more sunshine than anything, although a slight chance of showers in Northwest Oklahoma and Southwest Kansas. High tomorrow afternoon, 84 in Northwest Oklahoma, 86 in Southwest Kansas, 91 in the Panhandles. By the way, it is supposed to get considerably cooler on Monday. Daytime highs in the mid-80s next week, nighttime lows in the 50s. Wow. 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

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Some ferocious rainfall earlier today in parts of Oklahoma. We need it here. They could give us some of it, but I'm talking like Walters, if you're familiar with where Walters is. It's south of Lawton on Interstate 44, about, 20 miles north of the Texas border. 2 and almost 3/4 of an inch of rain in about an hour. Unbelievable rainfall amounts in that part of the country. And unfortunately, we're not going to get anywhere near that. Maybe 3/10, 3/100 of a tenth between now and like Monday morning. Better chance, though, coming up next week. So we look forward to that. 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

0: K101, K101Online.com, Bad Dad Joke Friday continues. And in the words of the late Paul Harvey, this is partly personal. I went to the doctor yesterday. Nurse said, "What's wrong with you?" And I said, "Well, I got bit by a wolf." She said, "Where?" I said, "No, regular." She stared at me for 10 minutes.
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2: 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Suicide chance of a shower this morning in northwest Oklahoma and in the panhandles. Otherwise, it'll be mostly sunny today. 83 in northwest Oklahoma, 84 in the panhandle, 79 in southwest Kansas. There's your weather. 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

0: ABC News, I'm Chuck Siebertson. They're not simple or predictable, and now they're stalled, the U.S.-Iran talks. White House using the first two words to describe the effort, ABC's Mary Bruce.
1: The vice president was expected to be arriving in Switzerland this morning for these next round of talks, but that trip now delayed. And at the same time, Israel launching new attacks on Lebanon, making it clear they are not bound by this deal.
0: Some of President Trump's fellow Republicans are openly criticizing the initial deal, Iran already profiting by being allowed again to sell oil. Maritime data firm Kepler says Strait of Hormuz oil tanker traffic has picked up. Oil prices are lower. All of Italy is probably talking about this latest snit. Deputy Premier and Foreign Minister Antonio Tajani says he's called up his upcoming visit to the U.S., offended by President Trump saying Italian Premier Giorgia Meloni begged him to take a photo with her at this week's G7 summit. Meloni is ticked off, too. This is

0: in Swiss America at 800-289-2646. I'd also like to encourage you to subscribe to their podcast on YouTube. 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
1: 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Your K101 weather: mix of sun and clouds this afternoon, slight chance of showers, high temperatures reach 83. Partly cloudy skies tonight, overnight lows fall to 67. Mix of sun and clouds continue tomorrow, another slight chance of showers, high temperatures of 91 in the Texas Panhandle, 88 in southwest Kansas and northwest Oklahoma. The Oklahoma State Bureau of Investigation says they are looking into the death of a Kansas man who died after a fight earlier this month. OSBI spokesman Hunter McKee says the incident happened on June 5th outside of a business across from the Medford Golf Course. The fight involved several people, all from Kansas, and investigators say when the Medford police arrived to the scene, they found 28-year-old Troy Devine of St. John injured in the parking lot. He was transported to a hospital in Enid, where he passed away from those injuries. McKee said everyone involved in the fight has been accounted for in an interview. He described the situation as still fluid, as investigators are awaiting the medical examiner's report. McKee said that at the moment there is not enough probable cause to arrest or charge anyone in connection with Devine's death. Baker Hughes released the latest rig count last night, which showed the nation's number of active oil and gas rigs rose by one to 563. Oklahoma's count was unchanged from last week at 44. Texas continued with 261 rigs, and the Red Top Rig Report showed that Kansas dropped two rigs, now 14 active for the state. As for other regional states, Colorado added one for 12 rigs, Louisiana unchanged at 44, and New Mexico's total remained unchanged at 97 for the week. In sports on K101, KWOX, FM Woodward, powered by Lucky Star Casinos, Major League Baseball could be seeing a shakeup to its amateur entry draft, as a proposal made at a collective bargaining meeting with the MLB Players Association yesterday calls for the domestic draft to be shortened from 20 rounds to 12 hard slotted rounds. Also, the bonus pool money for those would be cut by $150 million and also make high school players ineligible for that draft. Also, a potential institution of an international draft, which would cover all amateur players outside of the United States, Canada, and Puerto Rico. That'd be 12 rounds with a $200 million bonus pool as well. That's a look at your weather, news, and sports with your 9 o'clock report on K101.

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Hour of power number four underway on this Juneteenth, 20 and 26. Good to have you alongside as we roll through our Friday morning together. Eric Church there singing about Springsteen. He was one of those that helped usher in the Obama Library yesterday in Chicago, Illinois. 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Hey, good to have you alongside. Friday morning in full swing. Maybe

K101Online.com. Thank you for coming by and saying hello on this Friday morning. It's the 19th day of June, 20 and 26, Juneteenth. And it is a federal holiday for some. I think probably most lending institutions are probably closed today, right? Post office as well. There's some other places that are shut down, too. So if you're going to a business or a government agency like that, you might want

or a government agency like that, you might want to call ahead first and find out and make sure that they are indeed open. It's also Bad Dad Joke Friday. We have time for one more before we go with thoughts of our good friend David Peck in mind, Dr. David Peck, and also Dr. Carl Newton. This is one that they both will appreciate. I've decided that I'm not wearing glasses anymore. No, I've seen enough.

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Father's Day, of course, coming up on Sunday. I laugh, I giggle, because we did that Trace Aiken song, Every Light in the House is On. Father's Day coming up on Sunday. There is not one dad alive, and I'm guilty of it as well, that hasn't come home, looked at their children, and said, Every Light in the House is On.

every light in the house is on. Father's Day coming up on Sunday. There is not one dad alive, and I'm guilty of it as well, that hasn't come home, looked at their children, and said, every light in the house is on. 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It's one way for us to stay south of sanity. 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
1: 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Weather Together says partly sunny sky this afternoon for most of the listening area. 83 in northwest Oklahoma, 79 southwest Kansas, and about 84 in the panhandles. Wind will be calm, and then from the east-southeast at about 5 to 10. Partly cloudy overnight, slight chance of showers in the panhandles and northwest Oklahoma. Otherwise, 67 in northwest Oklahoma, 64 in the panhandles, and 65 southwest Kansas. Tomorrow, slight chance of showers in the afternoon hours in northwest Oklahoma, 88 for a top, 30% chance of showers southwest Kansas, and 86 sunny, 91 in the panhandles. There's your forecast with K101 and K101online.com.

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1: Here's a market update from the Radio Oklahoma Ag Network. Well, markets are closed today in observance of the Juneteenth holiday. At the close on Thursday, June live cattle down 92 to 54.80. August down 222 to 46.62. October was down 187 to 39.97. August feeder cattle down 82 cents 366.60. September down 97 cents 364.67, and October down $1.10 at 361.75.
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1: Kansas City wheat, July down 8.5, 644. September down 8.5, 651 1/4. Chicago wheat, July down 7 cents, 605 3/4. September down 7 1/4 at 614. July corn down 3.5 at 417 1/2. September

0: down 4.25 at 4.25 and a quarter. August soybeans down 8.5, 11.28 and a quarter, and September down 8 cents at 11.28 and a half. July cotton down 85, 76.05. 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
1: 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And can we do one more bad dad joke before we leave this morning? Just a few minutes left of the show. We have to because, well, we're playing the song by Tracy Lawrence, Time Marches On. And it reminds me of the old classic bad dad joke. Got a new neighbor yesterday. I said, hey, when's your birthday? He said, March 1st. So I made my way around the yard and asked him again when his birthday was.

lightning. I know you're feeling like you just can't win, but you're trying.

0: 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We're done. History, vapor, smoke, nothing but a fond memory. Good Lord willing, I'm back Monday morning at 6 to do it all over again. For all of those that this applies to, happy Father's Day. 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Hey, let's be careful out
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2: 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Quick check of weather together. We'll do sunshine for the better part of the day. 83 Northwest Oklahoma, 79 Southwest Kansas, 84 in the Panhandles. That's weather with K101, K101online.

0: ABC News, I'm Chuck Sievertson. A diplomat with knowledge of the situation told ABC News Hezbollah and Israel have agreed to a ceasefire mediated by Qatar, the U.S., and Iran. But a spokesperson for the Israeli military says they have not gotten any instructions, so they're continuing operations. Israel's military struck targets throughout southern Lebanon. This is the U.N., rather the U.S., Iran talks scheduled for today in Switzerland are postponed. Price of regular gasoline lower, but still a dollar higher since the Iran war started. New problems with the reflecting pool in Washington in front of the Lincoln Memorial. After a nearly $15 million renovation touted by President Trump, the blue paint sealant on the floor is peeling, flaking off, and there's green algae. ABC's Jonathan Carl.
1: In a late-night social media post on Wednesday, the Trump administration said the water was now, quote, crystal clear. It may be eventually, but it's anything but clear now.
0: This is ABC News. British Prime Minister Keir Starmer says he will fight attempts by a rival, Andy Burnham, to oust him from office.
2: There isn't a leadership contest.
3: But when there is,
2: at the moment,
3: Prime Minister,
2: there isn't one at the moment. But as I've said on many, many occasions, I don't think that's a good thing for the country.
0: Burnham, the mayor of Greater Manchester, has won a seat in Parliament in a special election and is looking to replace Starmer as leader of the Labour Party and the country.
4: I will work relentlessly to make what the people have voted for here happen.
0: Burnham is a political insider, formerly holding high government jobs, promoting an image of an everyman, regular guy, outsider. June 19th, on this day in 1964, the Civil Rights Act of 1964 was passed by the Senate. Cuba's Communist Party has approved of an emergency economic package

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2: Your K101 weather forecast. We have a slight chance for showers through midday. Mix of sun and clouds this afternoon. Light winds, highs near 83. Slight chances for rain this evening through the overnight. Lows around 67. Those slight chances for rain continue into tomorrow through noon. Mix of sun and clouds afternoon. South winds gusting to 25 miles an hour with highs near 88. Slight chances for storms tomorrow night. Some of those could be severe in the northern tri-state. Lows around 74. Sunshine Sunday. Highs will be in the mid-90s. Severe storms possible Sunday night. We've got you covered on K101 and K101online.com.

I've spent most all my life searching for that four-leaf clover, yet you ran with me, chasing my rainbows.

0: ABC News, I'm Chuck Sievertson. An Israeli official familiar with the matter tells ABC News the ceasefire with Hezbollah in Lebanon has started. No statement from the Iran-backed militants yet. A diplomat familiar told ABC News the ceasefire was mediated by Qatar, the U.S., and Iran. This as the U.S.-Iran talks scheduled for today in Switzerland are postponed. Some Republicans in Congress are openly criticizing the initial deal, Iran already profiting by being allowed again to sell oil. Remnants of Tropical Storm Arthur continue through the Gulf Coast. Alabama could get heavy rain and flash flooding. Cleanup after a tornado hit Jefferson County, Indiana.
1: Within seconds, the house was just, it was gone. It just come through so fast.
0: New problems with the reflecting pool in Washington in front of the Lincoln

0: Memorial after about $15 million to drain, fix leaks, install filtration, paint and seal the pool. The blue paint sealant on the floor is peeling, flaking off, green algae exploding. This is ABC News.
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1: From the K101 Newsroom, I'm Tyler Riggs. Your K101 weather, a mix of sun and clouds continue this afternoon, along with a slight chance of showers. High temperatures of 83. Partly cloudy skies tonight. Overnight lows down to 67. Mix of sun and clouds again tomorrow. Another slight chance of showers. High temperatures of 91 in the Texas Panhandle, 88 in southwest Kansas and northwest Oklahoma. Oklahoma State Bureau of Investigation says they are looking further into the death of a Kansas man who died after a fight earlier this month. OSBI spokesman Hunter McKee says the incident happened on June 5th outside of a business across from the Medford golf course. The fight involved several people, all from Kansas. And investigators say when the Medford police arrived to the scene, they found 28-year-old Troy Devine of St. John injured in the parking lot. He was transported to a hospital in Enid where he would pass away from those injuries. McKee said everyone involved in the fight has been accounted for and interviewed. He described the situation as still fluid. He also said, at the moment, there is not enough probable cause to arrest or charge anyone in connection with Devine's death. Baker Hughes released the latest rig count this week, which showed the nation's numbers of active oil and gas rigs rose by 1 to 563. Oklahoma's count was unchanged compared to last week at 44. Texas continued with 261 rigs, and the Red Top Rig Report showed that Kansas dropped 2 rigs, now at 14. Colorado added 1 rig for 12, Louisiana unchanged at 44, and New Mexico's total remained unchanged at 97. In sports on K101, KWOX, FM Woodward, powered by Lucky Star Casinos, OU softball added a Conference USA All-Conference player this week as Middle Tennessee State outfielder Macy Harder announced her plans coming to Norman. Harder hit 346 on the season with 15 doubles, 4 triples, and 7 home runs to go with 23 RBIs. Oklahoma State men's basketball non-conference schedule is starting to take shape. Program announced this week that it will host St. Mary's on December 5th. Out of the West Coast Conference, the Gales have played in the past 5 NCAA tournaments, making it to the second round in 3 of those instances. That's a look at your weather news and sports with your 11 o'clock report on K101.

0: Good day, everyone. Dave Lanning on the Radio Oklahoma Ag Network. Time to take a look at our agricultural markets today. It's Juneteenth, and we're on a holiday today, so we'll recap all the markets from yesterday, and that's coming up in a moment on K101.
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3: Well, the livestock complex ended the day mixed, with most contracts unwilling to advance in price without stronger fundamental support. And so far, no cash cattle trades developed yet this week. All in all, it was a sit-and-wait kind of day for the live cattle as traders waited hopefully for better fundamental support. But with box beef prices closing lower, no developments yet in the Fed cash cattle market, and in waiting to see what was going to come of the cattle on feed report, you could safely say there just wasn't enough immediate support in the market to keep prices elevated. Feeder cattle complex also ending the day lower as traders simply weren't willing to take any risks after the cattle on feed report. And the hog complex ended the day mostly lower as traders continue to be frustrated by the lack of fundamental support and aren't willing to challenge resistance levels until support improves. Hog prices closed lower yesterday on the daily direct afternoon report, down 56 cents with a weighted average of $97.19. After jumping to the most bullish price action in over a month yesterday, at least on Wednesday, July Kansas City futures eased ahead of the weekend, closing about 8.5 cents lower yesterday at 644. The Chicago market was also lower, while September Minneapolis futures managed to hold the marginal gains. Wheat traders moved to square positions ahead of the long weekend yesterday, still torn between tightening U.S. supplies and a world situation which remains uncomfortable for now, despite potential warning signs on the horizon. Corn futures were pressured early today and yesterday by risk-off selling ahead of the long weekend, stemming from outside energy weakness and generally good crop and growing conditions heading into the final stretch of June. From a technical standpoint, it's difficult to see much more downside for the market, with the $4 mark having supported prices in 24 and 25. And the soybean market was unable to complete a streak of four sessions higher through the shortened trading week, with textbook buy the rumor, sell the fact trading after USDA confirmed rumors of Chinese soybean purchases from the U.S. energy weakness and lower soybean oil futures, which certainly didn't help. We'll check all the futures in a moment. Midwest Farm Shows produces both the Oklahoma City Farm Show, held each spring, and the Tulsa Farm Show in December. 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Well, August live cattle down at 222 yesterday, 246.62. October down 187, 239.97. August feeder cattle down 82 cents, 366.60. September down 97 cents, 364.67. July hogs up 37 cents at 95.02. Kansas City wheat, July up down 8.5, 644. September down 8.5, 751.25. Chicago wheat, July down 7 cents, 605.75. September down 7.25 at 614.
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5: Your K101 weather forecast. We have a slight chance for showers through midday. Mix of sun and clouds this afternoon. Light winds, highs near 83. Slight chances for rain this evening through the overnight. Lows around 67. Those slight chances for rain continue into tomorrow through noon. Mix of sun and clouds afternoon. South winds gusting to 25 miles an hour with highs near 88. Slight chances for storms tomorrow night. Some of those could be severe in the northern tri-state. Lows around 74. Sunshine Sunday. Highs will be in the mid-90s. Severe storms possible Sunday night. We've got you covered on K101 and K101online.com.

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1: Slight chance for showers through midday. Mix of sun and clouds this afternoon. Light winds. Highs near 83. We've got you covered on K101.

0: ABC News, I'm Wayne Cabot. Israel now confirming a ceasefire in its war with Hezbollah after an attack this morning that Lebanon says killed 47 of its people.
1: We still have yet to hear any public announcements from Hezbollah, and it's unclear how long this ceasefire would last.
0: ABC Selena Wang, talks between the U.S. and Iran have been called off today because the fighting in Lebanon, now supposedly on pause. The U.S. Central Command says more than 20 vessels got through the Strait of Hormuz last night.
2: Prices of oil are started above $120 a barrel in the midst of this war. They are down this morning to about $77 a barrel.
0: But ABC's Rebecca Jarvis says it's going to take way longer for gas prices to match that drop. Regime change in the UK? Keir Starmer's days may be numbered after Andy Burnham won the election to lead the Labour Party last night and to challenge his seat. Starmer saying he's not going to step down. State of emergency now for weather in Indiana. This is ABC News.
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67. Mix of sun and clouds continue tomorrow. Another slight chance of showers. High temperatures of 91 in the Texas Panhandle, 88 in southwest Kansas and northwest Oklahoma. The Oklahoma State Bureau of Investigation says they are further looking into the death of a Kansas man who died after a fight this month. OSBI spokesman Hunter McKee says the incident happened on June 5th outside of a business across from the Medford Golf Course. The fight involved several people, all from Kansas, and investigators say when the Medford police arrived to the scene, they found 28-year-old Troy Devine of St. John injured in the parking lot. He was transported to a hospital in Enid, where he passed away from those injuries. McKee said everyone involved in the fight has been accounted for and interviewed. He described the situation as still fluid. The investigators are awaiting the medical examiner's report. McKee said that at the moment, there is not enough probable cause to arrest or charge anyone in connection with Devine's death. Baker Hughes released the latest rig count for the week that showed the nation's number of active oil and gas rigs rose by 1 to 563. Oklahoma's count was unchanged compared to last week at 44. Texas also continued with 261 rigs, and the Red Top Rig Report showed that Kansas dropped 2, now at 14 for the state. As for other regional states, Colorado added 1 for 12 rigs, Louisiana was unchanged at 44, and New Mexico's total remained unchanged at 97 for the week. In sports on K101, KWOX, FM Woodward, powered by Lucky Star Casinos, OU softball added a Conference USA All-Conference selection this week as Middle Tennessee State outfielder Macy Harder announced her plans to come to Norman. Harder hit 346 on the season with 15 doubles, 4 triples, and 7 home runs to go with 23 RBIs. Meanwhile, Oklahoma State's men's basketball non-conference schedule is starting to take shape. The program announcing this week that it will be hosting St. Mary's on December 5th. Out of the West Coast Conference, the Gales have played in the past 5 NCAA tournaments, making it to the second round in 3 of those. They've also been the AP Top 25 in each of the last 5 seasons and finished the year ranked in 4 of those 5 instances. That's a look at your weather, news, and sports with your noon report on K101.

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1: Talking today with livestock market economist Dr. Darrell Peel. We've got the June cattle on feed report, Darrell, a day earlier than we would normally have because of a federal holiday on Friday of this week. And first of all, give us the numbers that have been released by USDA.
2: Yeah, you bet. This latest cattle on feed report had placements in the month of May down 9.7% year over year. Marketings in May were down 11.8% year over year. And that gives us an on-feed total for June 1, that's up 2.1% compared to last year.
1: Second month in a row, we were above a year ago. What's going on?
2: Yeah, if you look at this, this is cattle on feed numbers are going up, not because we have more cattle, we're placing less cattle, but we're squeezing off marketings even more. So this is a classic case of, you got a water trough with an in pipe and an out pipe, and even though the in pipe is slowing down, the out pipe, if it slows down even more, you can keep the tank full, and that's exactly what we're doing here.
1: I guess the number of days on feed definitely making a difference then.
2: Yeah, you bet. The days on feed, we keep pushing these carcass weights. That's the outcome of that. When you feed these cattle longer, we continue to push these carcass weights, and to some extent, it can be placement weights as well, feedlots, but feedlots are basically placing pretty much anything they can find these days just because cattle numbers are so tight.
1: One analyst said you can only place them once, and what we're basically doing is we're placing them and we're leaving them for extended days on feed. That's why we've got 11.6 million head in our feedlots right now. And more to come today here on K101. We're back in just a moment. Checking in on the Beef Checkoff. Joining us today, Heather Buckmaster, the Oklahoma Beef Council. Heather, let's talk about some of the latest beef trends.
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1: Latest drought monitor numbers out showing that eastern Oklahoma largely coming out of drought now, with less drought there than just a few days back. Meanwhile, western Oklahoma, including here on our K101 listing territory, very much in the middle of drought still. We've got exceptional drought still in Woodward County, Ellis County, portions of Roger Mills County, and over into Beaver County as well. Very droughty and not a lot of help at this point from Mother Nature on rains. Have a good day. Ron Hayes on K101.

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And for our video sale Tuesday, June 16th, we sold 2,021 head for total receipts for the week of 6,861 head. We had 103 yearling steers weighing 1,006, bring 335.50. 161 yearling steers weighing 809, bring 389. 41 yearling steers weighing 789, bring 396. 23 yearling steers weighing 667, bring 433. And 13 weaned steers weighing 523, bring 480. 5 guaranteed open heifers weighing 969, bring 315. 71 guaranteed open heifers weighing 742, bring 369. 30 guaranteed open heifers weighing 652, bring 376. And 50 heifer calves weighing 545, bring 427. Running age pairs are up to 45.50. Running age bred cows are up to 42.50. Packer cows are up to $1.78, and packer bulls are up to $2.29. On the video, 167 head of 810 pound heifers from Follett, Texas, bring 343. 115 820 pound heifers from Ada, Oklahoma, bring 330.50. 52 yearling steers weighing 1,050 from Woodward, Oklahoma, bring 327. 60 yearling steers weighing 950 from Buffalo, Oklahoma, bring 349. 290 steers from Colgate, Oklahoma, weighing 850, bring 360.50. And 249 yearling steers weighing 790 from Snyder, Oklahoma, bring 364. We sold a lot of good cattle through the ring and on the video for really good money this week. Our last sale before the 4th will be June 29th and 30th. We will not have sales on July 6th and 7th, and we will start back after the 4th on July 13th and 14th. For your cattle marketing needs, call to the Beaver County Stockyards at 580-625-3051. And serving the High Plains since 1931, the Beaver County Stockyards, where a handshake is still a contract.

0: Good day, everyone. Dave Lanning on the Radio Oklahoma Ag Network. Time to take a look at our agricultural markets today. It's Juneteenth, and we're on a holiday today, so we'll recap all the markets from yesterday, and that's coming up in a moment on K101.
1: Through the Wheat Checkoff, the Oklahoma Wheat Commission supports the efforts of wheat breeder Dr. Brett Carver and his wheat breeding team at OSU as they develop new varieties for Oklahoma and the Southern Great Plains. The newest release just announced, Wyatt.
2: The genetics will sound familiar. Half of it is Smith's Gold, because the other half is very different. And so this is coming from Romania. The Eastern European wheat sector, that is so important to us. That genetics just fits the Great Plains, particularly the Southern and Central Great Plains, extremely well. I remember seeing the first set of progenies that came from that cross, and I thought, my gosh, this is just heads and shoulders visually above everything else.
1: Dr. Carver says Wyatt has tremendous yield potential.
2: You know, we need to continue to increase that yield potential so farmers still have that competitive edge.
1: The Oklahoma Wheat Commission, working hard for Oklahoma wheat producers.
0: Well, the livestock complex ended the day mixed yesterday, with most contracts unwilling to advance in price without stronger fundamental support. And at least so far, no cash cattle trade has developed this week. We did believe that we could see some business yesterday or today. Still possibly could happen. Boxed beef at the end of the day yesterday was lower. Choice was down 58 cents at $3.93.92. Select was down 2.51 at $3.74.75. Choice select spread $19.17. 73 total loads. Woodward livestock, 1,107 head yesterday. Steers and heifers too light to test due to few receipts in most classes. A firm undertone was noted, though. Feeder cattle steers, medium large ones, the three weights at 580, four to five weights, $5 to 515, five to six weights, 429 to 483, over 600 pounds, $4, seven to eight weights, 352 to 371, over 800 pounds, 346.50 to 367, and over 900 pounds, 3.

0: 3:30:10 to 3:30:07. The livestock futures, August live cattle down 222, 246.62. October's down 187, 239.97. August feeder cattle down 82 cents at 366.60. September's down 97 cents at 364.67. July hogs up 37 cents, 95.02. August up 22 cents, 96.72. All the grain's coming up in just a moment.
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0: Oklahoma hard red winter wheat was lower yesterday, and it was down 8.5 cents. Davis 569, Keys 579, El Dorado, Hooker, Shattuck 584, Frederick, Hobart, Lawton, Temple 589, Buffalo, Clinton, El Reno, O'Keen, Weatherford 594, Alva, Cherokee, Gary, Manchester, Okarchi, Ponca City, and Watonga 599, Banner 604, Perry and Stillwater at 606. On the grain futures, Kansas City wheat July down 8.5, 644. September down 8.5, 651 and a quarter. Chicago wheat July down 7 cents, 605 and 3 quarters. September down 7 and a quarter at 614. July corn down 3.5, 417 and a half. September down 4 and a quarter, 425 and a quarter. July soybeans down 9 and a quarter, 1122 and 3 quarters. August was down 8.5, 1128 and a quarter. July cotton was down 85 at 76.05. December was down 12 at 79.67. Now crude oil, July crude up 69 cents, 77.29. July natural gas down 2 at 320 per million BTU.
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3: Your K101 weather forecast. We have a slight chance for showers through midday. Mix of sun and clouds this afternoon. Light winds, highs near 83. Slight chances for rain this evening through the overnight. Lows around 67. Those slight chances for rain continue into tomorrow through noon. Mix of sun and clouds afternoon. South winds gusting to 25 miles an hour with highs near 88. Slight chances for storms tomorrow night. Some of those could be severe in the northern tri-state. Lows around 74. Sunshine Sunday, highs will be in the mid-90s. Severe storms possible Sunday night. We've got you covered on K101 and K101online.com.

0: Good day, everyone. Dave Lanning on the Radio Oklahoma Ag Network. Time to take a look at our agricultural markets here at midday today. And, well, the livestock complex ended the day mixed, with most contracts unwilling to advance in price without stronger fundamental support. The grain futures all finished mixed yesterday. July corn was down 3.5 cents. December was down 4.75 cents. July soybeans down about 9.25 cents. November soybeans down 6.5 cents. And Kansas City wheat was down 8.5 cents, while Chicago was down about 7 cents yesterday. We're going to take a timeout when we come back. The latest from the stockyards, the feedlots. We're going to recap all of the futures markets, that and more, right after this.
1: Your pasture is under attack. 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
1: Well, again, no cash cattle trade has developed yet. Possibly could see some trades still develop today. That's a possibility. Boxed beef at the end of the day yesterday was lower. Choice was down 58 cents at $3.93.92. Select was down $2.51 at $3.74.75. Choice Select spread $19.17, 73 total loads. Woodward Livestock yesterday, 1,107 head. Steers and heifers were too light to test due to a few receipts in most classes. A firm undertone was noted. Feeder cattle steers, maybe large ones, 3 weights at $5.80, 4 to 5 weights, $5 to $5.15. 5 to 6 weights, $4.29 to $5.83. 6 to 7 weights, $4. 7 to 8 weights, $3.52 to $3.71. 8 to 9 weights, $3.46.50 to $3.67. 9 to 1,000 pounds, $3.30.10 to $3.37. Over 1,000 pounds, $2.82.50 to $3.28.50. Apache Livestock yesterday, 1,446 head. Feeder steers 5 to 8 higher. Feeder heifers 4 to 10 higher. Steer calves and heifer calves mostly 5 to 15 higher. The slaughter cows 2 to 5 higher. Slaughter bulls $2 higher. Feeder cattle steers, medium and large ones, 2 to 3 weights, $6.35 to $8. 4 to 5 weights, $5.50 to $6.40. 4 to 5 weights, $4.85 to $5.21. 5 to 6 weights, $4.53 to $5.10. 6 to 7 weights, $4.05 to $4.43. 7 to 8 weights, $3.60 to $3.87.50. 8 to 9 weights, $3.35 to $3.70. And 9 to 1,000 pounds, $3.34 to $3.29. Cattlemen's Livestock in the Dalhart, 1,887 head. A stronger turnout of better quality calves and feeders yesterday. There were few comparable sales to state a trend, but sentiment favored a higher market. Feeder cattle steers, medium large ones, 3 to 4 weights, $6.07.50 to $6.12.50, 4 to 5 weights, $5.21 to $6.05, 5 to 6 weights, $4.15 to $5.24, 6 to 7 weights, $4 to $4.20. We're going to check the futures in just a moment.
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1: It's a holiday today, so all of our markets are closed. At the end of the day yesterday, June live cattle down 92 cents, 254.80. August down 222, 246.62. October down 187 at 239.97. August feeder cattle down 82 cents, 366.60. September down 97 cents, 364.67. And October was down $1.10, 361.75. Kansas City wheat, July down 8.5, 644. September down 8.5, 651.25. Chicago wheat, July down 7 cents, 605.75. September down 7.25, it's 614. July corn down 3.5, 417.5. September down 4.25, 425.25. August soybeans down 8.5, 1128.25. And September down 8 cents, 1128.5. July cotton down 85, 7605. December down 12, 79.67. And July crudes up 15 cents, 76.75. 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
2: Slight chance for showers through midday, mix of sun and clouds this afternoon, light winds, highs near 83. We've got you covered on K101.

0: ABC News, I'm Wayne Cabot. Peace talks off, ceasefire on. Israel is saying it will stop hitting Lebanon. No confirmation of that ceasefire yet from Hezbollah. Fresh fighting this morning in Lebanon killed 47, after which Vice President J.D. Vance was called back from peace talks in Switzerland. Iran saying through a spokesman, peace talks can resume once the required conditions are in place. For the first time in 110 days, stranded ships owned by major companies have begun transiting the Strait of Hormuz. Gas prices falling still, though, 83 cents a gallon above this time last year. Indiana declaring a state of disaster emergency for severe weather in 63 counties. And more may be coming in the region.
1: You're looking into areas of, it looks like the Midwest. We're going to continue to see a high-level threat, 3 out of 5, for destructive wind, large hail, and also tornadoes breaking out. Now, this does not happen till Saturday, so we're preparing ourselves for what's to come as we're heading into, it looks like, Saturday afternoon.
0: This is ABC News. Walking for Freedom, Evanston, Illinois. The annual Juneteenth event taking place, honoring the legacy of Opal Lee. Opal Lee, now 99. Helping to lead the movement to make Juneteenth a federal holiday, this 2.5-mile route symbolizes the 2.5 years it took for news of the Emancipation Proclamation to reach the enslaved people of Texas. A 3-year-old boy remains critical but stable after a stranger tossed him into a crocodile enclosure at a UK zoo. The 30-year-old suspect is free on bail as police investigate. FIFA telling World Cup fans to buy tickets through their official site after fans flooded social media with complaints about tickets that never arrived. Gone So Young, a Grammy-nominated producer recognized globally for being behind massive chart-topping hits like Travis Scott's Sicko Mode. Take Heath was found dead in his Nashville home, no foul play suspected, just 29 years old. I'm Wayne Cabot, ABC News.
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4: Your K101 weather forecast, mix of sun and clouds, light winds this afternoon. Slight chances for rain this evening through the overnight, lows around 67. Slight chances for rain continue tomorrow through noon, then a mix of sun and clouds in the afternoon. South winds gusting to 25 miles an hour, highs near 88. Slight chances for storms tomorrow night. Some of those could be severe in the northern tri-state, lows around 74. Sunshine Sunday, highs mid-90s, severe storms possible Sunday night. We've got you covered on K101 and K101Online.com.

Mix of sun and clouds this afternoon. Slight chances for rain this evening through the overnight. Lows around 67. Slight chances for rain continue tomorrow through noon. Then a mix of sun and clouds. Gusty south winds. Highs near 88. We've got you covered on K101. Imagine.

0: ABC News, I'm Wayne Cabot. On the weekend, we welcome summer. We're getting a walloping of weather from the Midwest with twisters back in the forecast for tomorrow. And the South, where now Georgia is getting drenched from the season's first tropical storm, Arthur.
1: The rates are about 2 to 3 inches of rainfall per hour and 6 inches possible to the already 12 or more inches we've received in some places. Other areas in some spots, over 20 inches of rainfall.
0: ABC News meteorologist Leslie Lopez. Two people were killed this morning in Putnam County, Georgia, when a large oak tree fell on their moving truck, the ground so saturated. Some fans are going to be late to the World Cup in Seattle today because of a crash inside of a highway tunnel near the site. The U.S. says Israel and Hezbollah are agreeing to a ceasefire, which is necessary to end the broader war with Iran. The U.K. Prime Minister Keir Starmer refusing to stand aside after Andy Burnham won the election to lead the Labour Party and to challenge his seat. This is ABC News. Iran is forming what it calls the Persian Gulf Strait Authority, managing cross

0: sings during the ceasefire, saying there will be no fees paid during the 60-day period. About gas prices, ABC chief business correspondent Rebecca Jarvis.
1: Prices of oil are started above $120 a barrel in the midst of this war. They are down this morning to about $77 a barrel. It puts national gas prices today at $3.95 a gallon. But keep in mind, there's still a lot up in the air here. Supply chains, they don't come back instantly. If you're a farmer who paid more for gas and fertilizer, or you're a grocer who's seen higher transit costs, they're going to pass those off, and they are likely to stay higher through most of the summer.
0: Sunday is the first day of summer, the solstice, longest day of the year, and it's Hike Naked Day. The origin's not clear. Backpacker.com says it appears to have started with thru-hikers on the Pacific Crest and Appalachian trails. However it started, hundreds of people now celebrate it. Wayne Cabot, ABC News.
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8: Your K101 weather forecast, mix of sun and clouds, light winds this afternoon. Slight chances for rain this evening through the overnight, lows around 67. Slight chances for rain continue tomorrow through noon, then a mix of sun and clouds in the afternoon. South winds gusting to 25 miles an hour, highs near 88. Slight chances for storms tomorrow night. Some of those could be severe in the northern tri-state, lows around 74. Sunshine Sunday, highs mid-90s, severe storms possible Sunday night. We've got you covered on K101 and K101online.com.

0: Here's a market update from the Radio Oklahoma Ag Network. Well, markets are closed today in observance of the Juneteenth holiday. At the close on Thursday, June live cattle down 92 to 254.80. August down 222 to 46.62. October was down 187 to 39.97. August feeder cattle down 82 cents, 366.60. September down 97 cents, 364.67. And October down $1.10 at 361.75.
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1: Kansas City wheat, July down 8.5, 644. September down 8.5, 651 and a quarter. Chicago wheat, July down 7 cents, 605 and three quarters. September down 7 and a quarter at 614. July corn down 3.5 at 417 and a half. September down 4 and a quarter at 425 and a quarter. August soybeans down 8.5, 1128 and a quarter. And September down 8 cents at 1128 and a half. July cotton down 85, 7605. Dave Lanning on the radio, Oklahoma Ag Network.

mix of sun and clouds this afternoon. Slight chances for rain this evening through the overnight. Lows around 67. The slight chances for rain continue tomorrow through noon. Then a mix of sun and clouds, gusty south winds, highs near 88. We've got you covered on K101.

0: ABC News, I'm Wayne Cabot. New this afternoon, the Justice Department says it will defy a federal judge's order for Todd Blanche, the acting attorney general, to sign a statement that verifies President Trump's $1.8 billion anti-weaponization fund will not be resurrected. The DOJ saying such declarations are unnecessary. A ceasefire began today between Israel and Hezbollah in Lebanon, but can it hold? ABC's Britt Clenett in Jerusalem.
1: The White House insists there's now a ceasefire, but Israel's far-right ultra-nationalists have come out with some very strong words, including one of them saying that all of Lebanon must burn.
0: Talks are off between the U.S. and Iran, with Vice President Vance being called away from today's scheduled session in Switzerland. Flash flood warnings across parts of Texas and Georgia. 2 to 3 inches of rain per hour. Level 3 of 5 risk tomorrow for severe storms across the Central Plains. This is ABC News. Bad timing. An injury has sidelined Team USA star Christian Pulisic from today's World Cup match going on in Seattle against Australia. He hopes to play next week. On this Juneteenth, here's ABC News medical contributor, pediatrician Dr. Alok Patel, and the first African-American licensed nurse in America.
2: Mary Eliza Mahoney was the first African-American to receive a professional nursing license. The daughter of freed slaves, she grew up in the Northeast, went to New England Hospital for Children and Women, and in a class of about a little bit more than 40 people, she was a handful who actually finished this program, went on to be a phenomenal nurse, noticed that there was still inequity and disparity, so she founded the National Association for Colored Graduate Nursing to help bridge that gap.
0: Norovirus outbreak on the Appalachian Trail, very contagious illness spreading through the Shenandoah National Park in Virginia. The Park Service saying hikers shouldn't share food or water and should wash their hands. I'm Wayne Cabot, ABC News.
3: From ABC News and Good Morning America, I'm Lori Bergamotto. Today's Brightly Moment is brought to you by Macy's. This Father's Day, we look back at one inspiring father and son duo.
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3: The pair started their 3,000-mile bike ride in Pacific City, Oregon, documenting the highlights of their days.
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0: than the joy of adventure.
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0: 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This Father's Day, let Macy's be your guide to gifting.
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6: 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I'm Casey Shepard on the Radio Oklahoma Ag Network. It's time for our afternoon wrap-up. 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
6: Well, just keep in mind, yesterday was the final trading session for the week. Grain markets closed today for June the 19th in observance of Juneteenth. So just keep in mind for reports, livestock complex did end the day mixed yesterday with most contracts unwilling to advance in price without stronger fundamental support. At the time, no cash cattle trade had developed just yet. So this is kind of how we're looking to close the week. Thursday's export report shared that beef net sales of 10,400 metric tons for 2026 were down about 45% from the previous week and 8% from the prior four-week average. Three big buyers this week were Japan, South Korea, and Mexico. All in all, it was a sit-and-wait kind of day for the live cattle complex yesterday as traders waited hopeful for better fundamental support. But with box beef prices closing lower, no developments yet in the Fed cash cattle market were seen, and everybody was just kind of waiting to see what was going to come on that cattle on feed report. So you could kind of safely say that there just wasn't really enough immediate support in the market to see those prices elevated. June live cattle closed yesterday 92 cents lower at 254.80. August live cattle closed down 222 at 246.62. And October live cattle closed 187 lower at 239.97. Looking ahead to Monday, the cattle call should be steady till we know how the week's trade's going to plan out. It's going to be a little bit challenging to determine what the market next week is going to set out to accomplish. Feeder cattle complex also ended the day lower yesterday as traders just simply weren't really willing to take any risk ahead of that cattle on feed report. Although placements were down about 10% compared to a year ago, a fact that the total number of cattle on feed was up about 2% to a year ago, and that the marketings were down 12% compared to a year ago, made the report neutral at best. August feeder cattle closed 82 cents lower at 366.60. September feeders closed 97 cents lower at 364.67. And October feeders were down $1.10 at 361.75.
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6: 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June live cattle closed down 92 at 254.80. August down 222 at 246.62. October down 187 at 239.97. August feeders down 82 at 366.60. September down 97 at 364.67. October down 110 at 361.75. Kansas City hard red winter wheat for July down 8.5 at 644. September down 8.5 at 651.25. July is down 7 at 605.75. September down 7.25 at 614. July corn's down 3.5 at 417.5. September's down 4.25 at 425.5. August soybeans down 8.5 at 1128.25. September's down 8 at 1128.5. July cotton down 85 points at 76.05. December down 12 at 79.67. July crude oil down 5 at

Oklahoma Sooner Baseball on News Talk Sports Z92 in the College World Series Finals. This is the Downhill Slide. I'm Sean Kelly, and remember that none of us have a guarantee that it's going to be a great day. We only get a memorandum of understanding.

101, you know, if you have a buddy who's middle-aged, has no kids, freak him out by mailing him a Father's Day card with the message, "Hello, Father. I tracked you down through the internet. Looking forward to finally meeting you."

0: 101, the Woodward Elks holding a youth fishing derby for kids ages 2 to 14 at the Woodward Elks Lodge on Northwest Highway 270 tomorrow morning. The registration starts at 8:30, ends at 11. 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
1: Excuse me, ma'am, I saw you walking. 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

0: 101. We are covering your country with Silverada and Highwayman. We told you earlier this week that a German soccer fan named Freddie, who's gone viral for documenting his visit to the U.S. for the World Cup on social media, including his newfound love for Ella Langley, that he received an invite from Ella to her show last night in Oklahoma City. Not only did he and his crew get free tickets and a meet and greet with Ella, when they got to their hotel room, they found a gift package for each of them, including Tecova boots and Western wear, Ella Fella's t-shirts, suitcases, gift cards, snacks, and Shinerbach, all from Ella. I mean, it's great. Roll out the red carpet for these guys. Impress them. We are on the downhill slide as we wrap up your workday. I'm Sean Kelly on K101.
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4: Slight chances for rain this evening, partly cloudy overnight, lows around 67. We'll see a mix of sun and clouds tomorrow, south winds gusting to 25 miles an hour, highs near 88. Good chances for storms tomorrow night. Some of those could be severe in the northern tri-state, lows around 74. Sunshine Sunday, highs in the upper 90s, severe storms possible Sunday night. There are slight chances for rain Monday and Tuesday.

nothing. So if you ever worry about me walking out, yeah, let me tell you something.

K101, a time capsule will be buried on July 4th, America's 250th birthday, with instructions not to open it for another 250 years. One of the things going in is a bag of banana chips, since it will be most likely opened by apes. Although I do wish I could be there to see the reaction of the AI bot that opens it.

0: ABC News, I'm Wayne Cabot. Acting Attorney General Todd Blanche today refusing a judge's order to sign a statement verifying President Trump will not resurrect his $1.8 billion fund to compensate Americans. Israel and Hezbollah have declared a ceasefire today, too late for the 47 people killed this morning in Lebanon and the four Israeli soldiers who died trading fire. The White House called Vice President Vance back from scheduled peace talks with Iran, and just now President Trump said that he expects Vance will make that trip soon.
1: We have an agreement that was signed last night, and it's 60 days. They have to make a deal, otherwise we will do things that won't make them happy.
0: The remains of our first tropical storm of the season, named Arthur, stranding cars in Dallas, trapping people in homes, and fatally crushing two people under a giant oak tree in Georgia.

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3: 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Your K101 weather, partly cloudy skies tonight, slight chance of storms, overnight lows of 67. Mix of sun and clouds tomorrow, 25 mile an hour wind gusts, and a slight chance of storms. High temperatures of 91 in the Texas Panhandle, 88 in southwest Kansas and northwest Oklahoma. The Oklahoma State Bureau of Investigation says they are further looking into the death of a Kansas man who died after a fight this month. OSBI spokesman Hunter McKee says the incident happened on June 5th outside of a business across from the Medford Golf Course. The fight involved several people, all from Kansas, and investigators say when the Medford police arrived to the scene, they found 28-year-old Troy Devine of St. John injured in the parking lot. He was transported to a hospital in Enid where he passed away from those injuries. McKee said everyone involved in the fight has been accounted for and interviewed. He described the situation as still fluid. The investigators are awaiting the medical examiner's report. McKee said that at the moment, there is not enough probable cause to arrest or charge anyone in connection with Devine's death. Baker Hughes released the latest rig count for the week that showed the nation's number of active oil and gas rigs rose by 1 to 563. Oklahoma's count was unchanged compared to last week at 44. Texas also continued with 261 rigs, and the Red Top Rig report showed that Kansas dropped 2, now at 14 for the state. As for other regional states, Colorado added 1 for 12 rigs, Louisiana was unchanged at 44, and New Mexico's total remained unchanged at 97 for the week. In sports on K101, KWOX, FM Woodward, powered by Lucky Star Casinos, OU softball added a Conference USA All-Conference selection this week as Middle Tennessee State outfielder Macy Harder announced her plans to come to Norman. Harder hit 346 on the season with 15 doubles, 4 triples, and 7 home runs to go with 23 RBIs. Meanwhile, Oklahoma State's men's basketball non-conference schedule is starting to take shape. The program announcing this week that it will be hosting St. Mary's on December 5th. Out of the West Coast Conference, the Gales have played in the past 5 NCAA tournaments, making it to the second round in 3 of those. They've also been the AP Top 25 in each of the last 5 seasons and finished the year ranked in 4 of those 5 instances. That's a look at your weather, news, and sports with your 4 o'clock report on K101.

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Hey, 101 Sunday is Father's Day. 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I'll never forget what he said before a big baseball game. 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

0: 101, we've got your country covered with Kane Brown, a woman. Kane has been a fan of Shania Twain ever since he was a kid, listening to her with his mom while growing up. And now Kane Brown is hinting that he might record a song that kind of taps into Shania's classic, Whose Bed Have Your Boots Been Under? Now, it wouldn't be a true cover, so to speak. Kane describes it as an interpolation, a new song that contains elements of Boots. Now, he hasn't recorded the song yet, but he says he's thought about recording it and releasing it this summer. We'll see. Kane Brown on K101. This is the downhill slide. We're going to take a look at your K101 weather forecast. 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
0: Slight chances for rain this evening, partly cloudy overnight, lows around 67. We'll see a mix of sun and clouds tomorrow, south winds gusting to 25 miles an hour, highs near 88. Good chances for storms tomorrow night. Some of those could be severe in the northern tri-state, lows around 74. Sunshine Sunday, highs in the upper 90s, severe storms possible Sunday night. There are slight chances for rain Monday and Tuesday with highs in the mid-80s. We've got you covered on K101 and K101online.com.

K101, the OBI is in a blood emergency. There will be a blood drive tomorrow at Buffalo Farmers Market from 10 until 1 on Monday, Woodward Fire Station from 2 to 6.

0: K101 covering your country with Bailey Zimmerman and Chevy Silverado. AI-generated deepfakes are flooding the political landscape. Saw a lot of them during the primary election campaign in Oklahoma. Experts are warning the technology is advancing so quickly, soon become impossible for the human eye to tell what's real. You know, we used to keep people honest by saying pics or it didn't happen. can't use that as evidence anymore. By the way, if you see a video of Jelly Roll saying he's running for King of America, just take a second to mull it over. We are on the downhill slide on K101. I'm Sean Kelly.
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2: K101 weather, slight chances for rain this evening, partly cloudy overnight.

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1: Those ships are flowing out of the Hormuz Strait like nobody's ever seen before, actually.
0: President Trump today celebrating the freer flow of oil, even as planned peace talks with Iran failed to materialize today. The White House called Vice President Vance back from Switzerland, but says Vance may make that trip soon. 47 people were killed this morning in Lebanon. 4 Israeli soldiers died, and then Israel and Hezbollah agreed to a ceasefire. Defying a judge's order, Acting Attorney General Todd Blanche today refusing to sign a statement verifying President Trump will not resurrect his fund to compensate Americans. Team USA makes the round of 32 at the World Cup, beating Australia. The director who gave us Cheers. You wanna go where everybody knows your name. James Burroughs has died at 85. He also gave us The Mary Tyler Moore Show and Will and Grace. This is ABC News.
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4: From the K101 Newsroom, I'm Tyler Riggs. Your K101 weather, partly cloudy skies tonight, slight chance of storms, overnight lows of 67. Mix of sun and clouds tomorrow, 25 mile an hour wind gusts and a slight chance of storms. High temperatures of 91 in the Texas Panhandle, 88 in southwest Kansas and northwest Oklahoma. The Oklahoma State Bureau of Investigation says they are further looking into the death of a Kansas man who died after a fight this month. OSBI spokesman Hunter McKee says the incident happened on June 5th outside of a business across from the Medford Golf Course. The fight involved several people, all from Kansas, and investigators say when the Medford police arrived to the scene, they found 28-year-old Troy Devine of St. John injured in the parking lot. He was transported to a hospital in Enid where he passed away from those injuries. McKee said everyone involved in the fight has been accounted for and interviewed. He described the situation as still fluid. The investigators are awaiting the medical examiner's report. McKee said that at the moment, there is not enough probable cause to arrest or charge anyone in connection with Devine's death. Baker Hughes released the latest rig count for the week that showed the nation's number of active oil and gas rigs rose by 1 to 563. Oklahoma's count was unchanged compared to last week at 44. Texas also continued with 261 rigs, and the Red Top Rig Report showed that Kansas dropped 2, now at 14 for the state. As for other regional states, Colorado added 1 for 12 rigs, Louisiana was unchanged at 44, and New Mexico's total remained unchanged at 97 for the week. In sports on K101, KWOX, FM Woodward, powered by Lucky Star Casinos, OU softball added a Conference USA All-Conference selection this week as Middle Tennessee State outfielder Macy Harder announced her plans to come to Norman. Harder hit 346 on the season with 15 doubles.

0: four triples and seven home runs to go with 23 RBIs. Meanwhile, Oklahoma State's men's basketball non-conference schedule is starting to take shape. The program announcing this week that it will be hosting St. Mary's on December 5th. Out of the West Coast Conference, the Gaels have played in the past five NCAA tournaments, making it to the second round in three of those. They've also been in the AP Top 25 in each of the last five seasons and finished the year ranked in four of those five instances. That's a look at your weather, news, and sports with your 5 o'clock report on K101.
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0: spoke about their split and shot down all the rumors were surrounding their divorce. During a tour stop in New York on Thursday, Jelly Roll addressed the audience from the stage.
1: Me and my wife are best friends. We will always be best friends. We just got off the phone earlier today. Nobody cheated on nobody. She just did a whole podcast about it. You can go watch it. Every word of it is the truth. That will be my best friend forever. This is the only time I will ever speak about it. Bunny, I love you, baby. Thank you for those 10 years. They were incredible. Thank you for the next 10 years of friendship and 20 beyond that. With that being said, cheers, everybody. Thanks for coming out tonight.
0: As Jelly Roll said, Bunny XO also addressed the separation during her podcast this week. She echoed Jelly Roll's statement that there was no infidelity and they remain best friends. In fact, Bunny says they still plan on having a baby together. So now hopefully Jelly Roll and Bunny can move on. And as well, the rest of us can all move on from this situation and get on with our lives. This is The Downhill Slide. I'm Sean Kelly. 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
2: Slight chances for rain this evening, partly cloudy overnight, lows around 67. We'll see a mix of sun and clouds tomorrow, south winds gusting to 25 miles an hour, highs near 88. Good chances for storms tomorrow night. Some of those could be severe in the northern tri-state, lows around 74. Sunshine Sunday, highs in the upper 90s, severe storms possible Sunday night. There are slight chances for rain Monday and Tuesday with highs in the mid-80s. We've got you covered on K101 and K101online.com.

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0: ABC News, I'm Wayne Cabot. More than 1,000 flights canceled now, mostly in and out of Dallas, where rain's been relentless. Tomorrow, many of us are advised to keep an eye on the sky, says meteorologist Leslie Lopez.
1: You're looking into areas of, looks like the Midwest. We're going to continue to see a high-level threat, 3 out of 5, for destructive wind, large hail, and also tornadoes breaking out. Now, this does not happen till Saturday, so we're preparing ourselves for what's to come as we're heading into, it looks like, Saturday afternoon.
0: President Trump says there's no date yet for postponed peace talks between Iran and the U.S., but...
2: We have an agreement that was signed last night, and it's 60 days. They have to make a deal, otherwise we will do things that won't make them happy.
0: Israel and Hezbollah have agreed to stop their heavy fighting in Lebanon. The director of Cheers and so many classic TV comedies has died, James Burrows at 85. Team USA advances at the World Cup. This is ABC News. The California Highway Patrol is investigating the deaths in extreme heat of the daughter of an Oscar-winning director and

0: her husband.
1: On Monday night, a California Highway Patrol officer came upon a vehicle along Interstate 5 north of Redding. The car was running, and inside were 84-year-old Judith Sheldon and 86-year-old Wiley Sheldon. Both were dead. Judith was a daughter of three-time Oscar-winning filmmaker William Wyler, and the Sheldons were well-known arts patrons in San Francisco. They were reportedly on a road trip to Oregon. They allegedly had no water in the car, and their air conditioning wasn't working on a day when the temperature reached 109 degrees. The CHP has not said how they died, except that it was medically related. Alex Stone, ABC News.
0: Sunday is the longest day of the year. Among the traditions, half hike naked day. Backpacker.com says it appears to have started with thru hikers on the Pacific Crest and Appalachian Trail. Boots are not really optional. I'm Wayne Cabot, ABC News.
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8: Slight chances for rain this evening, partly cloudy overnight, lows around 67. We'll see a mix of sun and clouds tomorrow, south winds gusting to 25 miles an hour, highs near 88. Good chances for storms tomorrow night. Some of those could be severe in the northern tri-state, lows around 74. Sunshine Sunday, highs in the upper 90s, severe storms possible Sunday night. There are slight chances for rain Monday and Tuesday with highs in the mid-80s. We've got you covered on K101 and K101online.com.

101 weather. Slight chances for rain this evening. Partly cloudy overnight. Lows around 67. Mix of sun and clouds tomorrow. Highs near 88. We've got you covered on K101.

0: ABC News. I'm Dave Packer. What was Tropical Storm Arthur has moved out, but flooding is still a threat from Texas to Georgia. ABC News meteorologist Leslie Lopez.
1: Post-Tropical Storm Arthur, Arthur left behind a lot of rainfall, rising waters along the Gulf waters, right along the coastline. Perkinston, Mississippi, water rescues near mobile homes, lots of cars submerged. Businesses affected as well.
0: Israel and Iranian-backed Hezbollah agreeing to halt most of the recent fighting in southern Lebanon. They left dozens dead, threatened to unravel that interim agreement to end the U.S. war with Iran. Peace talks in Geneva were postponed. An Italian tourist reported dead after a large fire at a resort in the Dominican Republic. That fire consuming multiple buildings in its path. Reports of an unknown number of injuries. A passenger train collision in England, north of London, leaving one person dead, dozens injured. Team USA beat Australia 2-0 in Seattle to advance to the World Cup knockout round. This is ABC News. The union representing drivers says horse carriage rides in New York Central Park are on hold until at least Tuesday. They're reviewing safety protocols in the wake of an 18-year-old tourist death. The union says it supports increased oversight of drivers, including regular checks and enforcement of protocols. Earlier this year, War Secretary Pete Hegseth made the flu vaccine optional for U.S. troops. Now an Air Force base is dealing with an ongoing outbreak.
2: Sources tell us there are now at least 159 known cases of the flu among recruits at Joint Base San Antonio, along with two hospitalizations. One source says officials are also investigating the death of a 25-year-old male who was reportedly unvaccinated. That person allegedly tested positive for influenza and was diagnosed with pneumonia before death.
0: ABC's Selena Wang. North Carolina will be going for its first national championship in baseball when it faces Oklahoma in the College World Series finals. The best of three series opens tomorrow. Dave Packer, ABC News.
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